0: Eke hallelujah.
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1: Great appreciation we give to our God.
0: Iyin fun eni ti o tobi.
1: Great praises to he that is mighty.
0: Don fi majemu ba majemu.
1: Who uses this governor to destroy
0: and to ni oro.
1: He that was the one that puts
0: light on the world,
1: and we act from no man. That power and all power. Might in all might. The covenant that man was about to. Mercy that man must see.
0: Glory of fair.
1: Grace. That saves him. Still. He never has to
0: fall
1: again. He gives you grace to use your time.
0: Well,
1: thank you for what you have done. Thank you for what you have yet
0: to do. And when you are
1: you have to say thank you Lord for the five of the month of July
0: 2026.
1: Mercy that mixed with
0: compassion.
1: God will do all this. Our God will perfect everything that has to do with God will perfect everything that has to do with me. This month you are in is the month that you will rest in joy. I don't care where you're coming from. I was in between. You need to end well. Covenant asked me to tell you that today being there of rest and from all that battle you have been
0: fighting.
1: Amen. You will have rest.
0: Sunday ni dagan.
1: This Sunday is so good. It comes to day 5 because God himself called it day of rest.
0: They call it Sabbath
1: day. As many that believe that there's an end to what they're going through. Bible says, what do you imagine against the Lord?
0: 1:9.
1: But now against
0: God.
1: He will make another end. Affliction shall not rise
0: a
1: second time. If there's
0: anyone
1: hearing me, that affliction is not allowed to rest.
0: Amen.
1: Hey, I stand there today. Your affliction, your problems,
0: in the name of Jesus.
1: Amen. Where we are checking today?
0: Genesis chapter 8.
1: Genesis 8.
0: Genesis 8.
1: Verse 1
0: to 3. Genesis chapter
1: 8.
0: Verse 1 to 3. Yes, sir.
1: Atonwa
0: Samuel
1: every negative wind blowing over you.
0: Final solution.
1: The last solution.
0: Final solution. You must arrive safely, gloriously, elevated, and successful. Now,
1: what you are starting right now,
0: command no celestial.
1: Five things are happening to you.
0: Number one,
1: you are never to do
0: disappointment.
1: Disappointment, ejaculate.
0: Number two,
1: those that want to help you, they remove their hands.
0: Failure.
1: Number three,
0: bosenti.
1: The man you push it,
0: colo.
1: He refused to go.
0: Blockage.
1: He did not.
0: Number four,
1: he carry.
0: Oti.
1: You push it,
0: ko debiton lo.
1: He didn't get to destination.
0: Success syndrome.
1: Then near success syndrome.
0: Come over.
1: the
0: offer debetan
1: awon
0: omiran dide agbara marun
1: those five powers
0: to dide sibi to lo
1: oni
0: ni ojo karun agbara ye wole won ni ran mi si oni
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0: gbudo land successfully you must be successful you must be fulfilled iran wa lori e ireti wa lori e mo n gbadua gbogbo enikan labe omi oh my god
1: don
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0: lati odi lo
1: come today
0: e bo lowo
1: amen
0: e bo lowo
1: amen
0: e bo lowo
1: amen
0: e bo lowo
1: amen
0: oni ni sunday
1: today sunday sir
0: e pari wole kan
1: na shout this word
0: eyin agbara
1: all you power
0: say je nisimi
1: then let me have rest
0: lati odi lo
1: from today
0: e wole
1: be ready
0: eyin emi
1: you spirit
0: say je nisimi
1: deny me rest
0: e wo iboji
1: bere
0: oya agbara ti o je nisimi lori ise lori omo lori eto si
1: oye
0: wole e wo iboji
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0: e wo iboji
1: wole
0: e wole e wole
1: wole
0: jesus oluwa wa won ni so fe nikan
1: me amen to testimony there
0: ninu ogun to gbodo se fun yan julaye
1: amen the battle you need to conquer in life
0: ni o ta to sume
1: his enemy so close to you
0: sori opadua re
1: many of your prayers
0: si awon kan ba ku legbe
1: if some people leave your side
0: odidi adua lo gba
1: it's a hope prayer that's been
0: answered awon deliverance kan be ti o need igbowo
1: some deliverance that you even need lay
0: hands just for you to take some people out of your life
1: ko ma won conquer na here ni
0: adura de lele won
1: and your prayer cannot change
0: body won lo fa won mara
1: but you put them yourself
0: oluwa gbogbo awon agbako eyan to yi mi
1: ka all the time people that surround me
0: ina pe wa ni
1: yo
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0: badua.
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0: wa.
1: Awon
0: eka ijo wa ma open leni.
1: All our branches are going to open today.
0: For service.
1: For service.
0: Ma gba o.
1: Yes.
0: Ma jemu wa.
1: There's covenant.
0: Ninu awon woli.
1: In our prophets.
0: Tolorun ba pe.
1: The one God calls.
0: O pe ni.
1: He has called.
0: Hallelujah. Meje kan wa ta fe ke.
1: There's seven and you need to shout.
0: E lo si bi pepe yi.
1: Just shout your altar.
0: Eje ni hallelujah.
1: Seven hallelujah.
0: To ba ti ke.
1: After shouting it.
0: O ti sori ro su ke
1: je ni. Yes.
0: Hallelujah.
1: Hallelujah. 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
0: Body wall let me je. 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
1: iye, iye. Iye, iye, iye, iye, iye.
0: Bang bia kuri wale.
1: Bring up that man, please.
0: Eko wa nore.
1: There's something left.
2: A life change. The first one is bad friends. I discovered that I don't follow the old friends again. Those are like moving for the past 10 years. And what do? We do nothing other than to drink and womanize. That's all. And I'm surprised since I joined this church, I just don't have interest. I just lost interest in it. They will call me. I keep giving reason. I'm not good. And since I've lost interest. Praise the Lord. Then number two, what brought me to this church is the issue of my daughter that receiving attack from the devil. Before, if they attack her, I'll be calling pastors and pray for her. They will pray. But since I joined this church, I discovered that I don't call anybody again. I'll just carry one of the oil, any of the oil that I receive here, put in my hand, put it on her head. And I know what's happening. She's delivered. In fact, I just discovered that since I joined this church, my spiritual life changed.
3: Wow.
2: Like, for example, in my house, we don't pray. And we don't, all of us, we go and sleep without prayer, wake up without prayer. But since I joined the church, we have a prayer altar. In the night, we go and pray. In the morning, we go and pray too before we go out. But that never happened in my house before I joined this church. I see a lot of things change in my spiritual life. Even my prayer life changed. God has been doing great things. Even the one that surprised me most, that made me to come out, about a week ago, the enemy came and attacked my daughter around 12 a.m. in the midnight. As they attack her, so she was saying, I won't follow you to your meeting. I won't follow you to your meeting. So my wife now drew my attention. I went there, carried the oil that I get on this mountain. I put it in my hand, put on her head, that you don't follow that to anywhere. And I said, who are you? The person that mentioned her name. We start fighting. If I don't know I had that power. We start fighting. We spent 4 hours. 4 hours from 12 o'clock to 4 a.m. You want to say, as you leave, I want to go. I say, no, you are not going. You must tell me what brought you to this house. Okay. And you must also deliver and remove everything you have planted in this house. And she remove everything. He will say, he has done this, he has done that, he has done that. I said, start moving it. Even there's a land I bought 3 years ago, I couldn't build. He says he's the one that put something on the land. I said, go and remove it. And he started removing it. I was just commanding. I will even tell the devil, I use the angel that are working with me. They should start beating you. And so they are beating me. They are beating me. And
3: my God, I that's saying you.
2: I was just following what our daddy in the Lord was saying here. That's the angel I work with you. We are go and beat. I do the same thing. And it works. And I will even go to in front and say, I slap you. Say, why are you slapping me? Like, hey, for me, I was just doing it. I didn't know it's working.
3: My God.
2: So I see that God has increased my spiritual life.
3: Faith.
2: So I give God glory. I say I have to come and testify before the presence of God. Praise the Lord.
3: Come on, church, shout hallelujah.
4: Amen. 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
0: Bayi ni Oluwa Jehovah wi.
1: That says the Lord Jehovah.
0: Ti o ba n gboru awon eri.
1: If you hear this kind of testimony.
0: Oga wi pe tele.
1: That must be family.
0: Ko ni agbara ara re.
1: He did not have his own pastor.
0: Ti soro ba de.
1: When problem comes.
0: Yo mo wa pastor
1: ti o pe. He will be looking for pastor to pray.
0: Gba to de ori oke ogo.
1: But when he got the mountain of glory.
0: Ni Farim.
1: At Farim.
0: O na gbagbara.
1: He do receive power.
0: Awon emi to mo yo me lenu
1: tele de. Just to drop his side.
0: Instead of calling pastor. Olon di pe.
1: He dealt with them himself.
0: Olon bi anu. Service.
1: That's what brought about the anointing service.
0: That
1: we do
0: time
1: to time. That we have
0: millions of naira soro.
1: That I use millions of naira to
0: prophesy
1: for prophetic words.
0: And
1: give the people
0: free.
1: So my query is,
0: I
1: have many
0: at home.
1: If you do not be faith in you, sir, it cannot work.
0: That
1: man said, he avoided some friends. Those evil friends. They have nothing to offer you.
0: Sorry, Osukeje.
1: This month of July,
0: and nitio ba yato ninu e.
1: That means that there's no difference in you.
0: Kole yato mo.
1: Cannot be different again.
0: Mo gbadura fun e.
1: I pray for you.
0: Gbagbara to yato.
1: Receive a straight power.
0: Now, ninu oro nu atankalo.
1: From that shop now we are ready.
0: Ohun akoko ni pe.
1: The right thing is.
0: Iji to ja yen.
1: The storm that came.
0: Nu a orile.
1: Nu a was.
0: Osu mefa to koja.
1: But the last 6 months.
0: Omi eji gidi.
1: Is that shaking you up?
0: Bo fo gbe e lo.
1: But did not take you away.
0: Omi pe.
1: Means.
0: Oni ogo lodun.
1: You have glory this year.
0: Osu mefa ti koja.
1: Those 6 months have gone. He shook you.
0: Oh, Sebia, perfect.
1: As if it is swallowed.
0: But still,
1: yes.
0: Oh, survivor.
1: You survived it.
0: He had no suffering.
1: He is telling you.
0: Oh, Sile, Paridada.
1: You can still end well.
0: January.
1: January.
0: This is the June.
1: To June.
0: Only there be challenges.
1: They look like challenges.
0: Only there be any poly and me
1: down. They look like you're under spiritual
0: over.
1: Everything you have been doing.
0: They are
1: letting you to work.
0: Good news in
1: the world. But the good news is this.
0: Oh, Sukeje.
1: Month of July.
0: Oh, land service.
1: Hey, now you land service.
0: And we'll go to Orilo.
1: Don't do it for now. You know.
0: January.
1: It's January.
0: Yes. Yes. I
1: said that month of July.
0: Okonu agule layo.
1: The month of now God
0: is Sukeje.
1: It's the month of
0: Oga.
1: This month,
0: ni osu yi
1: wa
0: gunle layo wa sase yori
1: you will succeed
0: o sase yori o sase yori o sase yori
1: ni
0: ota o ba le pa lati January
1: if enemy could not use this January
0: won le pa mo lodun
1: they will not kill you again
0: ayayayayayayayayayayayayayayayayayayayayayayayayayayayayayayayayayayayayayayayayayayayayayayayayayayayayayayayayayayayayayayayayayayayayayayayayayayayayayayayayayayayayayayayayayayayayayayayayayayayayayayayayayayayayayayayayayayayayayayayayayayayayayayayayayayayayayayayayayayayayayayayayayayayayayayayayayayayayayayayayayayayayayayayayayayayayayayayayayayayayayayayayayayayayayayayayayayayayayayayay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
5: survived.
1: You survived it. Hallelujah.
5: My God.
1: You survived it.
5: If the Lord be for us,
1: who then can be against us?
5: Number 2
1: things. The month of July. Everything was
5: completion.
1: Hey,
5: Okojule.
1: the gbogbo
5: to ise ile to ri ko mato to le ra
1: the guy could not buy
5: o me ti o se
1: re
5: visa to ri gba alafia to ri
1: he has you have visa
5: ti january
1: from january
5: osu keje
1: in the month of july
5: you understand
1: na jari ni
5: number 3
1: igata
5: ni osu keje
1: in the month of july
5: gbogbo iji
1: every storm
5: afefa
1: every wind
5: won teri ba
1: de ba
5: funwa
1: for no
5: they bow they surrender
1: what
5: so all your strong enemies
1: Right. Oh, back and look to
5: Lord Mark Pella.
1: I'm inviting you
5: to our service.
1: To our service.
5: Oh, God, don't miss
1: them. Don't miss them.
5: Imagine Molon Walu.
1: Covenant of God's
5: appointment. You want to come on in.
1: You have something to get.
5: Lord Mark Bum.
1: That's why you're hearing me.
5: What do
1: I pray?
5: I pray. I told him, Mark
1: Pella. Why would I want to destroy you?
5: Because so for that.
1: Hey, man,
5: there is color favor. New life.
1: Letters by four. All over Akure. And
5: the
1: environs.
5: Have to party.
1: Won't be taken.
5: You have to party, la roi.
1: So the program this morning also.
5: At 8 a.m.
1: All of you that know.
5: Allah on a missing.
1: God has sent prophet
5: to you. 8
1: a.m. this morning.
5: I'm a party.
1: Where we meet.
5: And the Kadini Bosa.
1: So I say we are
5: on the road.
1: On the road now.
5: Yes, sir. Ti o ba ri bawo yan se nwo be.
1: If you see two people to be there.
5: You will go to one be.
1: You will be there already.
5: One nkan loku ti
1: mi. Yeah, you don't understand now.
5: Toro gbagbo.
1: God you don't believe. You don't believe.
5: Oh, we risk laye.
1: Life is serious.
5: Gbogbo en ba ma so rire.
1: Every time we pass.
5: Won ma gbegbe se to lewu.
1: They take a risky step.
5: Then gbogbo awon security agents.
1: Then all as God agents.
5: No so fun ape.
1: I told you.
5: Ko si problem ninu akure.
1: Very much of God. No
5: ko la dugo e.
1: Yes,
5: thousands of people.
1: Every day we
5: want to church.
1: They sleep in the church.
5: Ah, come on, ma se so.
1: I definitely just need
5: am today.
1: Bani, I go major
5: anywhere to bawa.
1: Anywhere maybe.
5: One church.
1: Nature and church.
5: Fruit to make
1: with your two fruits.
5: Eh, bad,
1: I pray for you.
5: And the tolo magbe o mi.
1: That one is about to swallow you.
5: Say lolo magbe mi.
1: Hey, man, you not swallow
5: them. To the 4 p.m.
1: Then by 4 p.m.
5: At Utibere.
1: We start again.
5: Yellow man.
1: Do you know?
5: I yell wa colorful.
1: Your life can be colorful.
5: In kamete jere.
1: This time this.
5: Ojo ere ati anu.
1: Number one, favor and mercy.
5: Number one here.
1: Favor and mercy.
5: Sope mogba.
1: Say I receive it.
5: Mi ogbo dada.
1: I receive it.
5: So dada.
1: I receive it.
5: Number two,
1: Igaji,
5: Ileko Sisi,
1: open doors.
5: That's
1: what I did this
5: day.
1: Under that open door,
5: 21 things.
1: There are 21 things.
5: But all the Allah,
1: but not tomorrow,
5: my salary. Number three,
1: Ikata,
5: there will be increase in whatever that you
1: do. Oh, God, you don't go to Banche. Amen.
5: Number four,
1: Igari, sir,
5: the power of healing.
1: I got it. Was
5: is falling upon everybody. So you have been sick.
1: I don't see
5: since January. But in the month of July, you are completely
1: healed.
5: No more sickness. Number five.
1: He got
5: divine speed.
1: It doesn't matter. You will meet them.
5: Why
1: I meet them.
5: mo le won ba.
1: I pursue them.
5: Mo ja won le.
1: I meet them.
5: Aseni pa.
1: I don't tell this thing.
5: Lati oni lo.
1: From today.
5: O ja won le.
1: Hey, now you overtake
5: them. Number six.
1: Ikepa.
5: Complete joy.
1: Ayo pipe.
5: Oh my God. Ati alafia.
1: And good health.
5: O to bi ayo ni alafia.
1: What bring you joy
5: when
1: is good
5: health. When you have peace oran.
1: To oni alafia to
5: yoga. You have joy oran.
1: Oni ayo to
5: yoga. Alafia mi ti mo fi fun.
1: Then in my peace that I give up to you.
5: Ise ba ese fi fun.
1: It's not as you all give
5: it. Ti won to gba
1: pada. That they take it back.
5: Oluwa gogo.
1: I give you the best.
5: Hey,
1: merci, peace.
5: Ogun retan.
1: Your body is over.
5: Ogun retan.
1: Amen.
5: Number seven.
1: Ikeje.
5: Divine announcement.
1: Ikeje to kewa.
5: Oto ba ni.
1: Whatever you have.
5: See, Allah no oba dako
1: mo.
5: That is sweet. Help.
1: You know, lawa ni ya ube.
5: Help ni ya.
1: That's
5: announcement.
1: Ikeje.
5: Whatever you have.
1: Ogo to ba ni.
5: You can't announce it by yourself.
1: Oh, the food Ikeje.
5: Now, ongo mi ba.
1: You are hearing me now.
5: Radio lo announce
1: me. This radio announce me.
5: Social media.
1: Social media.
5: Lo announce me.
1: Announce me.
5: Me ole la goda duwe.
1: I cannot ring back to your home. The potential in you.
5: Somebody recommend somebody.
1: And
5: I pray. I'm waiting to Nilo. I succeed in the name of Jesus. So to have access, number one, reveal your past six months.
1: You don't know where you ought to check.
5: Assess yourself.
1: Jerego.
5: Number two.
1: Ikeji.
5: Set a goal for the next 6 months.
1: Ni ilekba fo ju meba to.
5: And ti o ba niran.
1: If you don't have a vision.
5: Ki idiran taye wo.
1: You cannot become vision for the world.
5: Iran re lo ma so n to ma da.
1: No vision ti tell me what.
5: Te ba re n to se nkan ti o lo waju.
1: It is not it sometimes no.
5: Iran oniran na gbe fun.
1: Ohun
5: oniran ti o fi push e.
1: The God he has his own vision.
5: Olorun ki multiply zero.
1: God will never multiply zero.
5: Oh my God.
1: Never. Never.
5: Mo pase.
1: I decree.
5: Iran re se.
1: Hey, my vision is
5: Abakuk 2:2.
1: Abakuk kori.
5: Koran yen le o.
1: Write down the vision.
5: Iyan ni o fun ma ko prayer point wa si church la.
1: That's why you have to bring your prayer point to church this morning.
5: O tonbo ni Akure.
1: All of you come to Akure.
5: Eyin tonbo ni Ekiti.
1: Come to Ekiti.
5: Laaro
1: yi. This morning.
5: Eyin tonbo ni Abuja.
1: Just come to Abuja.
5: Laaro yi tonbo Leko laaro.
1: Come to Lagos.
5: Prayer sheet kan wa ton ma fun e.
1: There's a prayer sheet you be given.
5: Prayer point meje.
1: You are right at 7 prayer points.
5: Eyin tonbo ni Lonlo bus stop.
1: Just come to Lonlo.
5: Gbogbo prayer point e ma kan mi lowo lola.
1: Getting all the prayer points tomorrow. We are giving it to the service.
5: A clear goals for the next
1: Don't do that.
5: Abraham gbadura
1: to ni to la ko ja. What are you praying over?
5: That is vision. You have what to pray for.
1: Oh, God,
5: that's in January.
1: From January.
5: You can met him
1: and put three things before God.
5: Oh,
1: he has done four.
5: Oh, say, God, that's
1: even the
5: God
1: that I asked.
5: Because
1: I wrote them down.
5: So make jello my baby.
1: So you're writing seven.
5: Oh, sume for la baby
1: cell. What to work for the
5: baby? And you're
1: writing today.
5: So,
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5: Nini betu.
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5: Abekuta.
1: Abekuta.
5: You must have clear vision.
1: Oh, whether Nilo to Hong
5: Kong, Abuja, area one,
1: area one,
5: area one,
1: area one, area
5: one,
1: area one, area
5: one, area one,
1: area one, area one, area one,
5: area one, area one, area one, area one, area one, area one, area one,
1: area one,
5: area one,
1: area one,
5: area one, area one, area one, area one, area one, area one, area one,
1: area
5: one, area one,
1: area one,
5: area one,
1: area one,
5: area one, area one, area one, area one, area one, area one,
1: area
5: So go rebere. So call it.
1: Write it.
5: Tofe.
1: What you want?
5: Mbolo tu kuteti da.
1: Ilorin.
5: Eh, Ilorin.
1: Badagri.
5: Eh, Badagri.
1: Ogijo.
5: Gogo bito ma presenta si wawa.
1: Ah, no, wa sentas.
5: Ah, lirante bogo emi.
1: We can't remember.
5: Eh, London, America, Canada.
1: London, America, Canada.
5: I must send it to you.
1: We will send you.
5: Lori internet.
1: On internet.
5: Chat your number wa.
1: Chat your number.
5: Emma Rogolo.
1: Amen.
5: The last one.
1: Eto kai.
5: Do you want this next 6 months?
1: Yes, sir.
5: Oji no, Arue. Bo.
1: No, I made a sacrifice.
5: Look at chapter 7.
1: Ben, sir.
5: So, like you told me, boy.
1: After I made that sacrifice.
5: You don't order. Only in Sunday.
1: Today is Sunday.
5: Your tithe.
1: If your hand is tight, you cannot see big things. Hey, Rema.
5: Agbetoba ti je irugbin e.
1: Any farmer that eat is
5: sick. Kore.
1: Hey, you will not harvest.
5: Ibere kan be t'Olorun bi mi lana.
1: There's a question God me.
5: Olorun to ngbadua fun.
1: He said these people you are
5: kaye won dide.
1: But they're not believing.
5: Se won le handle ati sore.
1: Can they handle prosperity?
5: Imagine k'Olorun ko 100 ile lori.
1: Imagine God give you 100.
5: Owo ni won ti mo jeun.
1: So
5: ni say no.
1: Will you not say no to them?
5: It is capacity that God bless.
1: Igba ti o ba ni Olorun.
5: No mentality.
1: Ki se o doro lori.
5: Capacity
1: ipani
5: imodu. T'Olorun ba fele yen 1000 so le bo won.
1: Ma bo won.
5: Eh to wa lowo eyan mele lo fun. Mo gbadua.
1: I pray.
5: Eri anugba.
1: Hey, that is the blessing.
5: Ibi to ti bere niyan.
1: He start from the little.
5: To ba ti do looto nu kekere.
1: If you are not faithful in
5: oh, le solo to po.
1: You cannot be.
5: Ele ajo ko sinu le. Pastor kan bere ore wa. You are not giving any pastor offering.
1: Oh, you
5: are supporting the gospel.
1: Oh,
5: when you support, God knows you can do better. So,
1: man,
5: tell me ti bere ni.
1: Do you know where 25
5: naira lo wa lo wa.
1: 25 naira.
5: Mejo ta nu de sori.
1: The mercy came.
5: 25 naira.
1: 25
5: naira. I gave it in pain. Somebody now gave me a money. $100.
1: $100.
5: And I said, I'm sorry it again. Somebody gave me another 1 million.
1: I got 1 million.
5: Must say better.
1: I started.
5: I'm for the yokada.
1: Soon I give
5: up
1: the whole.
5: Learn him.
1: I'm giving up.
5: I better me tell. Let's say to the project. Oh, the big guy.
1: Hey, now you get it.
5: This is your nipple to a too calculative. Oh, le wa too calculative.
1: I cannot
5: be so.
1: And
5: you must be free.
1: Oh,
5: and not share any testimony.
1: Amen.
5: So, mama, for any account,
1: we'll give it the account.
5: Go call it.
1: Write it down.
5: And so, make it a man alone.
1: You put your eyes in today.
5: Banana meta.
1: Three bananas.
5: Pelu osan.
1: And your orange.
5: Ati pari pelu agbon.
1: We have finished that with the coconut.
5: If you are
1: yet to do your coconut,
5: we've done
1: it online and everywhere.
5: Omi agbon ye wa da po mo mi mi.
1: That water you add it to other water.
5: Waka Psalm 91.
1: Research Psalm 91.
5: Psalm 1.
1: Psalm 24.
5: What damn?
1: You drink it.
5: Ibi to go yep. Toti bere ni e.
1: That's why you begin.
5: Awa lo osan le.
1: Then use orange.
5: Pelu agede meta.
1: With three bananas.
5: Aye sir.
1: Sir.
5: Mo fi Sunday ni
1: sir. Don't joke with this Sunday.
5: Se ni won ran mi si
1: e. Because I'm saying
5: Amalek in the
1: world. Thank you Jesus.
5: Then you back gbona lojo te ko gbona.
1: If you are not obedient, this is supposed to be.
5: O ma sare to ye
1: ko. Oh, you will run the rest you ought not to run.
5: Sare
1: ke. Amen.
5: In the name of Jesus.
1: Amen.
5: Ko Echo Bank isile.
1: Write down this Echo Bank
5: account. Echo Bank.
1: Echo Bank
5: 09.
1: 09 7000 3215
5: 3215
1: 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Unity Bank
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0: ki gbogbo nkan wa de
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0: ki gbogbo e de
1: that everything has been easy
0: lori ile ke gbogbo nkan de
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0: that gbogbo nkan de
1: this area everything has been easy
0: ninu ile gbogbo nkan de
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0: aye okuku ni fun mo wa
1: this life is going to tight you
0: loruko jesu ara anu gba
1: the end of Jesus are going to receive mercy
0: mo tinga siko
1: this time around
0: eke ka lu po ke sa
1: let no dey say
0: won ni nkan kan oni nkan ko ni kan
1: mi you no come to you and to
0: you nkan le wa ko ni kan ma wa
1: you no be above proportion
0: loruko jesu olohun ba wa se
1: love do it all
0: emi mi mo yo sa lu
1: wa only speak you have mention on
0: ki da ti gbogbo nkan rorun yi
1: when everything has been easy
0: eke ka ma se daada
1: let do the good
0: to ba ni
1: when you have
0: fun enikan
1: give
0: ma je ki o nje re
1: do not be let your food
0: ma je ko be nkan nu je
1: let them someone to be sir
0: your sore
1: your clothing
0: je ko be nkan nu
1: don't allow someone to be sir
0: gbo n ba ba nlo
1: how are you using
0: mo be yan ninu je
1: don't make it all to sir
0: eke ma ki sara
1: that notice
0: oju oni ti
1: we are going to perish
0: ara anu to tayo
1: gba
0: eke lo wo oro wo ni isaiah
1: that is in book of isaiah
0: ori ogoji
1: chapter 40
0: o ka ba ipe
1: he said
0: o ni etu eniyan mi ninu
1: deliver my people
0: etu won ninu
1: comfort them
0: ni olorun yin
1: wi what god say
0: e so oro tunubu jerusalem
1: tell them the work of
0: god si ke pe
1: and shout out
0: pe ogun jiga re tan
1: that is what I've been but
0: ajari ese dede re ji
1: we forgive him
0: nitori pe
1: because
0: o ti gba
1: it has said
0: gba meji
1: they try
0: to owo oluwa wa fun ese re gbogbo
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1: all that shout in this
0: place e ko oluwa se
1: ya just the word of god
0: pe opopo ti ta
1: do the truth
0: ni ageju
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1: in god
0: gbogbo afoni poji
1: all this place
0: we soke
1: we ra
0: gbogbo ke la
1: all this
0: ati kekeke ya o re sile biwo ni o so ti ti ka
1: battle will be straight
0: ati ona parapara
1: the struggle
0: ni aso di titeju
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0: loruko jesu
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0: jesus oju oni ti wa
1: we are going to be
0: ati eniyan mi ninu o ni aso won ninu
1: we are going to comfort
0: e ko ba ni
1: o
0: ba wa soro fun o
1: we are going to talk
0: o ba ni
1: if you don't
0: ma ba nu je e ti ma soro tunu olorun ti so wipe owo jari ese dede ki olorun eni ti ke ni ajiji
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5: 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Stay tuned.

the God that I serve. Do you know the God that you serve? Olorunoba to to sin, Olorunoba to to yin. He is worthy of our praises. He's worthy of our thanksgiving. If we go on and on, if we wake up and say for the whole of the day, all I want to say is thank you, God. It's enough. It's enough. If all your prayer points on a particular day is just to say, God, I am grateful. It's enough. If you feel like I do not even want to ask anything from you today, Lord, I just want to say thank you. I tell you, it's okay. Because I know the God that I serve. I don't know if you know the God that you serve. Let's listen to this little man before I come back. I just want you to get more messages from that song. This is Oto Sin by Bukomi Falono. Momolon Timon Sin. Oto Sin. I'll be right back.

0: talk about a God who never disappoints. When he promises you, he would do it. He said he's not a man that he will lie, nor the son of man that he will repent. When he promises you, he will definitely fulfill his promises. All you need to do is just keep your trust in him. Just say, God, I trust you. When you say it, I believe it. When people say there's a casting down, you will say to yourself, there is a lifting up. Not because of anything, but because you have a God who is worthy to be worshipped alone, total sin. Thank you, Bukumi Falana. And that's how we start music, gospel music request this afternoon. This is 32 FM 94.9. Happy Sunday! It's the first Sunday in the month of July. Aku Sunday. And it's not just the first Sunday in the month of July, it's also the first Sunday that kicks off the second half of the year. So you see what I was saying, you should be grateful. You're supposed to be saying, God, like just you know what you do for me right now, just take one, check your archive and pick one song that you feel like, oh God, let me just use this one to say I am grateful. Let me look for a particular song that I can sing right now. All those songs want to run away, they want to disgrace me. No, it's not gonna happen. Well, you where you are, pick a song to just say, what has God done for you, and what are you grateful for, and what song do you want us to play for you this afternoon to enjoy your Sunday afternoon? So I'm here for you, Olushola. Momo is my name. I'm gonna be here till like 1 p.m. just to play you your favorite gospel music that you want me to play for you. So I'll open the phone lines down right now. You can start dropping messages or you can call me. Okay. Maybe I will prepare your calls. You can call in and request for your song. I'm also on Facebook. You can go on Facebook if you want me to play a particular song for you right now on Facebook. Just go on Facebook, 32FM 949. 32FM 949, and you just type what song that you want me to play for you this amazing Sunday. Whatever song, just pick a particular artist, a gospel minister that you like, the song so much, and you want me to play for you this day. I'm here for you. And if you want to call me in, 0906 2000 949. You can also reach out on 0809 7000 949, and also 0705 5000 949. Call me, drop a message for me, and let me know what song you want me to play for you this Sunday. All right, I've got a call here. Yeah. Hello,
1: good afternoon.
0: Good afternoon. Happy Sunday to you.
1: Hello.
0: Thank you. What's your name and where are you calling me from?
1: My name is Idowu. I'm calling from Adebi.
0: Okay. Oh, sorry, can you call that name again?
1: Idowu. I'm calling from Adebi.
0: Mm-hmm. Okay, Idowu. So what song do you want me to play for you this afternoon?
1: I don't know the title of the song, but that song that is Top Five has been.
0: Okay.
1: Morianu.
0: Okay.
1: Morianu. I love the song so much, but I don't know the title.
0: Yeah, that's the title of the song. The title of the song is Morianu. So I'm going to play you Morianu. Yes, it's Morianu. I'm going to play you Morianu by Tope Alabi Idowu.
1: All right, now, thank you so much.
0: Thank you, Idowu, for calling. And that's Idowu. Idowu is requesting for Morianu by Tope Alabi. All right, I've got another call right here. Hello.
2: Hello, good afternoon.
0: Good afternoon, Mama.
2: Yeah, my name is Queen. I'm calling from
0: Twins.
2: Queen.
0: Oh,
2: yeah.
0: Beautiful name, Queen. All right. Queen. All the way from where?
2: Ondo.
0: Ondo State?
2: Ondo. In Ibadan, outstanding garage.
0: Okay, Odo. All right, you're welcome. So what song do you want me to play for you?
2: ask you to play me Shebebe by Bidemi Olaoba.
0: Shebebe Bidemi Olaoba. Right, I got you covered. Yeah. I'll play that song for you. Thank you for calling, Queen.
2: You're welcome.
0: Okay, and that's Queen. I don't know if it's Queen Esther. All right, I've got another request. This is She Bebe. So I've got two now. Let's see if okay, I've got another call here. Hello.
3: Hello, good afternoon.
0: Good afternoon, sir.
3: Ishola, I think Ishola is my name from University of Kaino, Ibadan.
0: Ishola Ibadan. How are you this Sunday?
3: I just thank God I give glory to the name of Jehovah God of heaven.
0: Thank you.
3: And I pray for you that for the fact that he allowed you to see the beginning of the first end of the year of July. You will see the end of this year in the name of Jesus.
0: Amen, amen, amen.
3: So I want you to pray by Gunyola Iwaju.
0: I didn't get that well. Again?
3: Oyigiyigi Oluorun.
0: Oyigiyigi Oluorun. Okay.
3: Okay.
0: Okay. All right. I will search for it.
3: That child title is Okoloke Anoti. It's from Okoloke Anoti.
0: Okay. All right. I love this request. Okay. I will try and get you that song. Thank you so much, Ishola. Let me try if I will take one more call before I go play these songs that you have requested for 0906-2000-949-0809-7000-949 and 0705-5000-949. I'm also on Facebook. You can request on Facebook 32FM 949 Feng. Yeah, this is music, gospel music request on 32FM 94.9. Hello.
4: Good morning. Good morning.
0: Hello, Mama.
4: Good morning.
0: Good afternoon. How are you? Hello? Oh, sorry, I lost that call. Right, okay. If I do not get calls right now, I have to go play the songs that I've been requested for. I got from Idowu Queen and Ishola. So let's kick off from Moriya Anotope Alabi, requested by Idowu. Okay, let me pick this call. Hello.
5: Hello.
0: Good afternoon.
5: Good afternoon.
0: Your name, where are you calling us from?
5: My name is Mercy.
0: Mercy. From where?
5: From Arezzo.
0: All right. Mercy, what song do you want me to play for you?
5: Anoni. Yes, okay, by Emmanuel.
0: All right, that's the song I started the show with. But then, don't worry, I'm going to play it for you again. Possibly you did not start the show with us. Alaji Mufta Oguri Demarin.t on Facebook. He says, happy Sunday. I thank God for his love over my family, my friends, and myself. Can you play me Ayopeyo by Yinka Alashiyori? All right, that's a request from Alaji Mufta Marin.t Ayopeyo. So let's go play these songs right now. Moriana Tokpe Alabi, let's begin from there.

0: What do you do with the name of the Lord? Do wonders with the name of the Lord. This is 32 FM 94.9. And you are still very much locked into Gospel Music Request. This is where you get a request for that gospel song that you want me to play for you. On a beautiful Sunday like this, I've got a call. Hello.
1: Hello.
0: Hello.
1: Good afternoon.
0: Good afternoon.
1: Happy First Sunday.
0: I wish you July. Too. I wish you too. What's your name? Where are you calling me from?
1: Mrs. Oluwaseun, I'm there from my family.
0: Mrs. Oluwaseun. Mommy, are you grateful?
1: I'm very grateful. I'm grateful.
0: Uh-huh.
1: Yes, my testimony is I thank God that let me see the month of July.
0: Glory.
1: In peace. I thank God, me, my husband, my children, I really thank God.
0: Glory.
1: That God has
0: glory.
1: Keeping saving me since January since today. I thank God.
0: So what song do you want to?
1: And I also thank God that this month is my second born birthday.
0: Aww.
1: But not now. The first one is June and the second one too is July now. I thank God that they have been faithful to me, my son, my children.
0: Glory
1: to God. Thank God.
0: Glory to God. Yes, what song do you want me to play for you, Mom?
1: Please. Igbatimoro, talk about Abi.
0: Igbatimoro. All right, I'll get you that song.
1: Thank you.
0: You're welcome, mommy. That's Mrs. Oluwaseun. And she wants me to play Igbatimoro by Tope Alabi. Oyigi Yigi Oluorun, requested by Shola, by Minister Duni. I hope I'll be able to get that particular song because the titles that I'm getting from Mommy Duni's song, I can't get that particular one that is Oyigi Yigi Oluorun. It's possible it's inside one of the medley that she has. So if I can't get you that particular song, I'm going to play Oyigi Yigi Oluorun by another artist. Let's see what will happen though. 0906-2000-949-0809-7000-949 and 0705-500-949. I'm on Facebook too, 32FM949 Fenye. Request for the song that you want me to play for you. Let's go on while we play some other songs by Messi, Mommy Oluwaseun, and Ishola. So let's start from BC Manuel. I think somebody requested for BC Manuel. I played it before, but then I'm going to play it again. Your request is my command. So let me go play that song again.

0: Lord, I thank you because I'm alive. We have people who can no longer breathe. Not because they don't want to, but because mercy was far from them. If you have obtained mercy, you should be thankful to God for it. Right, I've been able to play some songs that you have been requesting from Idowu, Queen Ishola, Mercy, Mrs. Oluwaseun. So let me take my request. I've got some on Facebook. Alaji, Mufta Ogunri Demarin Dotsi. I got a message from you on Facebook, 32FM949. And he says, thank God, today is my wife's birthday. Oh, happy birthday to you. Happy birthday to you. Happy birthday, Mrs. Ogunri Demari Doti. Ah, I'm a composer. Happy birthday to you. Happy birthday to your wife, sir. And God bless her. He says, I thank God for her life. And I wish her many more gracious years. Beautiful years, amazing years to come for you. What did you say, sir? You say, play me any piece, any nice one for her. Okay, I'm going to play you something for her. Peter Olashipo, I see you on Facebook. Happy Sunday to you too. And Temi Tayo, Tunde is here too. It says, happy Sunday to you. Happy Sunday to you too. 0906-2000-949. And 0809-7000-949. 0705-5000-949. What are you grateful for? And what is that song that you want me to play for you? That gospel song that you love so much and you want me to play for you this Sunday. Call me right now and request for your song. 0906-2000-949. And 08097000949. All right. Okay, let me take this call. Hello.
1: Hello.
0: Good afternoon, my Emma Castle. 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
1: 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All right. Thank you so much, Mommy Kemi. That's Mommy Kemi. She wants me to play Àmì by BBO. Okay, I'm going to play you Àmì by BBO. I have another call. Hello. Oh, sorry. You can call back for Mommy Kemi. I'm going to play you Àmì by BBO. But then before we do that, I'm going to play this one for Alhaji Marion Dottie's wife. Hello. Hello.
2: Well, good afternoon, ma.
1: Happy Sunday. Good afternoon. Yes, sir. What is your name, sir?
2: I am calling from Eletoye Ibadan.
1: I can't get that name well. Please let me record the name.
2: Yeah, who is Jeremiah?
1: Jeremiah, welcome, Jeremiah. All right.
2: Hello.
1: I am Hello? Struggling to hear you, Jeremiah.
2: Okay. Can you hear me now?
1: Okay, go ahead now.
2: Okay. I just want to first of all celebrate my son's birthday. Today is his birthday.
1: Okay, someone is celebrating birthday today. Who's that?
2: Yes, my son.
1: Your son. Happy birthday to your son, Mr. Jeremiah.
2: Okay.
1: Okay. So what song do you want me to play?
2: The song that I want you to help me to. I don't really like it, but the song is My Yenny. Aro, man, you like that, eh? It was the song that you played very early during the show.
1: Emi oye owo lowuro. That should be Tope Alabi. Iyin re oni tan lenu mi. Ka ma ma ri laye o, if I am right.
2: Yes, you are very much correct.
1: Okay. I'll play you that song. All right. Thank you so much, Shad Jeremiah, and happy birthday to your son. Okay, so let me start from a song for our mommy that is celebrating her birthday today, Mommy Marin Dottie Ogorinde. And I'm going to do this one by Eliza Vokat. It's a praise medley. Oh my goodness. Hello. Hello.
3: Hello, ma'am.
1: Good afternoon.
3: Good afternoon, ma'am.
1: How are you doing this Sunday?
3: I'm fine, thank you, ma.
1: What is your name and where are you calling me from?
3: My name is Iyanoluwa, calling from Ologweru.
1: Beautiful Iyanoluwa. What song do you want me to play for you?
3: Want to Grow by Gaze Baba.
1: Want to
3: Grow.
1: Wants to Glow.
3: Grow.
1: Okay, Wants to Grow by Gaze. All right. Gaze Baba. Okay. Okay. That's the person who sang I've decided to follow Jesus. Sorry. I'll look for that song for you. Okay.
3: Have a nice day.
1: And you too, Yano, sweetie. All right. Yes. Okay. So let's just go and play songs. I'm going to be right back. This is 32 FM 94.9 Gospel Music Request here. Mouthpiece is my name. Praise-spiration, Eliza Vokat for Alhaji Ogorinde's wife.

0: chilling with my maker. This is Want to Grow. Yes, Baba. Requested, but thank you to who requested for that song, if I'm right. Right. Thank you, everyone, for doing this with us. This is 32 FM 94.9. I got a message on Facebook. Kayo De Oyewande. Happy first Sunday to 32 FM family and to you in the studio. Thank you. We shall all celebrate many more years. Let me take this call, possibly the very last call for this afternoon. Hello.
1: Good afternoon.
0: Good afternoon, Mama.
1: Why calling back? Oh, I don't know if I can request for another song.
0: Oh, okay. Queen, one more song. What's that song?
1: Zinkayefele. I don't know the title, but
0: Mimimo. What Zinkayefele song do you want me to?
1: Oh yeah, reminder. Yeah, Fanu Yonjuoromi.
0: Okay, thank you. All right, thank you, Queen. And with Queen's call, we are going to be wrapping up the show for this afternoon. Thank you for doing this. And on Sunday by 12 noon, we'll have another time for you to request for that song that you want me to play for you. That is a gospel song. So I should be signing. I wanted to sign out with Ratata by Ola Best, but then because I got a request from Queen that I should play Fanu Nyonjuoromi by Oja Nkayefele, so I'll sign up with Fanu Nyonjuoromi. I pray that by the mercy of the Lord in this new month of July, everything that has to do with our life, God will visit us with mercy, abundant mercy. You every day like this, you're going to experience mercy. Olushola Momo is my name. I'm sorry I can't pick more calls. You're calling me, but I'm sorry I can't pick more calls. Call me mouthpiece. I'm your mouthpiece and I'm God's mouthpiece. For people who do not know, I drop a song. Oh, you don't know I sing. So you should go and listen to my own song too. Oluwatole is the title of my song. You can just go on your Google, type Oluwatole by mouthpiece Lorukomi, and it will take you to sites for you to listen to the song. Yes, now as I'm playing Kayefele's song, let me play my own song too. Have an amazing Sunday and enjoy the rest of your Sunday. 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
0: The word of God is rich and it is sufficient to save man.
1: Or alone o ni elori o sin si to that leg ba eniola.
0: Today we want to look at a topic that disturbs mind.
1: Leni a fe gboju wo akori kan ti o ma un
0: that makes it difficult for man to draw closer to God easily.
1: To man je ko soro fun eniyan lati sumo Olorun.
0: And that word is sin.
1: Oro na si ni ese.
0: Sin.
1: Ese.
0: When God created the heaven and the earth, the Bible said everything that God created was good.
1: Nigba ti Olorun da orun aye, Bible so pe ohun gbogbo ti Olorun da dara.
0: He loved man so much that he gives him everything that will make him to live comfortably.
1: Olorun fe eniyan to bege ti Olorun pese ohun gbogbo fun eniyan ti o le ye ko ma gbe ni irorun.
0: A man without fear draw closer to God.
1: Eniyan lai je pe o beru o sumo Olorun.
0: But at a particular time, it wasn't so again.
1: But why dig back on Koribe mo?
0: Why?
1: Kini idire?
0: Because that thing called sin entered into his life.
1: Nitori unkono ti akwe nese ilo wo inu eni.
0: It is our desire to look into God's word and find out what is sin and why is it terrible.
1: I feel like go to war alone, cashing.
0: Sin is from the Greek word amartia. And the meaning is to miss the mark. When somebody is not exact to what he wants, that is sin.
1: Ti eniyan o ba se dede fun nkan ti o fe o ti se.
0: The Bible defines the word sin severally. Let's look at some of the ways by which the Bible defines sin. In 1 John chapter 3 and verse 4.
2: Whosoever committed sin transgresseth also the law, for sin is the transgression of the law.
0: According to this passage of the Bible, sin is the violation of divine law. That is, when somebody transgresses the law that God has given. That person has committed sin. The word of God is the law of God. God gives it to man to keep it, to obey it. It is for the blessing and benefits of man. God wants us to see it that way so that we live life of peace. Immediately one violates those laws,
1: he
0: commits
1: sin.
0: It is the transgression of the law of God. There is another way by which the Bible defines sin. It is in the book of 1 John chapter 5 and verse 17.
2: All unrighteousness is sin, and there is a sin not unto death.
0: In this passage, we are told that all unrighteousness is sin. The law of God is righteous. When we follow the right path, the righteous way, we will be at peace with God. But by the time we leave what is right and go to do that which is wrong, we become unrighteous.
1: But Alaisododo.
0: That is another way by which the Bible defines sins.
1: Ọ̀nà tí Bíbélì fi ṣe àpèjúwe ẹ̀ṣẹ̀ nìyí.
0: As God's children,
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0: Psalm 119 makes us to know that the law of God is righteous.
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1: Nígbà tí a bá tẹ̀lé òfin Ọlọ́run nínú ohun gbogbo tí a ń ṣe náà ni a mọ̀ pé a ń tẹ̀lé òdodo Ọlọ́run.
0: It is not only that. When we open our Bible to the book of Jeremiah chapter 11 verse 10.
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0: It makes us to know that when we ignore God, we sin.
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2: They are turned back to the iniquities of their forefathers, we refused to hear my words, and they went after other gods to serve them. The house of Israel and the house of Judah have broken my covenant, which I made with their fathers.
0: Right in this passage of the Bible,
1: yes, Bibeli,
0: God say they turn back to the iniquities of their forefathers. That is God himself talking here. You see these people? The evils that their fathers were doing in the past, they turn back to it. God now refer to them as sinners. They refused to hear the word of God. But they were ready to follow those things that were wrong, that were done in the past. Unfortunately, that is what human beings were doing today. They left the law of the Lord. They ignore it. They don't know what the Bible says. But they want to do something. And that which they are doing, they do it because their fathers have been doing it. Their forefathers have been doing it. God referred to it as iniquity. Another thing that is referred to as sin is failure to believe. Refusing to believe. Neglecting what God has stated. In the book of Hebrews chapter 2.
1: Ìwé Hebrew orí ìkejì.
0: From verse 1 down to 4.
1: Láti ẹsẹ̀ kìíní títí dé ìkẹrin.
2: Therefore, we ought to give the more earnest seed to the things which we have heard, lest at any time we should let them slip. For if the word spoken by angels was steadfast, and every transgression and disobedience received a just recompense of reward, how shall we escape if we neglect so great salvation, which at first began to be spoken by the Lord, and was confirmed unto us by them that heard him, God also bearing them witness, both with signs and wonder, and with diverse miracles, and gift of the Holy Ghost, according to his own will.
0: In this passage of the Bible,
1: yes, Bibeli,
0: the instruction is that we need to give earnest heed to that which we have heard. We should not let them drift away from us. Verse 2 now says, if the word spoken by angels are steadfast, and every transgression and disobedience receive a just recompense of reward.
1: Bá dúró sinsin àti tí olúkúlùkù rékọjá àti àìgbọ́ràn sí ìgbà ẹ̀sán tí ó tọ́.
0: Look at that verse 3.
2: How shall we escape if we neglect so great salvation?
1: So
2: neglect is to ignore. When somebody ignores the will of God, neglects the word of God, he has ignored, he has sinned. Therefore, somebody can sin by breaking the law of God. Somebody can be sin by acting unrighteously. Somebody can sin by neglecting the word of God. All these are things somebody can do. There's another way by which sin is defined. In James chapter 4:17.
3: Therefore, to him that knoweth to do good, and doeth it not, to him it is sin.
2: In this passage of the Bible,
1: yes,
2: we see sin of neglect. Failure to do. There is sin of commission.
1: There
2: is sin of omission. Omission has to do with something that somebody is supposed to do, which he fails to do. That is what the Bible is telling us here. If the Bible has defined sins in this way, we can now understand what it means when we say somebody goes contrary to the will of God. It is sin that makes man to violate the will of God. If we trace the history of sin, we go back to the Garden of Eden. In Genesis chapter 3, there is where man committed sin first. What did man do? Man violated the instruction of God. And since then, man continued to commit one sin or the other. If sin has been this way, there is something we need to pick out here. God saw that Adam and Eve committed sin.
1: He
2: drove them out of the Garden of Eden. Not only that, he did that, he made man to begin to die. But after Adam and Eve, in Genesis chapter 4, we saw Cain who killed his brother. God was not pleased with it. But we get to Genesis chapter 6. In Noah's time, let's look at verse 5. Genesis 6:5.
3: And God saw that the wickedness of man was great in the heart, and that every imagination of the thought of his heart was only evil continually.
2: Alright? God saw that man continually do evil. Let's look at verse 11.
3: The heart also was corrupt before God, and the heart was filled with violence.
2: 12.
3: And God looked upon the heart, and behold, it was corrupt. All flesh had corrupted its way upon the heart.
2: Right, this was in the days of Noah. Man was evil continually. And God was not pleased with it.
1: And
2: we continue to look at it in Genesis chapter 13, we'll see the city of Sodom and Gomorrah.
1: That
2: was how it continued. There is one thing that God is consistent about. He was never pleased
0: with sin.
1: Inu Olorun ko dun si e.
0: And he was not ready to forgo it.
1: Olorun o si setan lati jowo re.
0: He punished it from the beginning and he continued to punish it.
1: Olorun fun awon to se lati be pepe ni ijiya. O si tesiwaju lati ma se be.
0: If it is human being, maybe he will be tired.
1: Because
0: human being refused, therefore he will leave it. But God did not do that. He punished it, he continued to pronounce his punishment. Why is it serious as such? Because God makes us to know that sin will destroy man eternally. And that is the reason why man need to know what is the will of God so that he will be able to know how to run away from sin. Let's ask this question. How does sin work in the life of man? We have been talking about sin. And everybody, almost everywhere we say, everybody sin. Everybody is a sinner. If God does not want man to sin, and sin has gone to this extent in the life of man, how does sin work in the life of man?
1: We
0: will get to the book of Genesis chapter 3. In verse 6 of the book, the Bible makes us to see how sin worked in the life of Adam and Eve.
1: And
3: when the woman saw that the tree was good for food, and that it was pleasant to the eyes, and a tree to be desired to make one wise, she took of the fruit thereof, and did eat, and gave also unto her husband with her, and he did eat.
0: In this passage, we saw how sin worked in the life of Eve. She saw the fruit. And it was pleasant to her eyes. She said it was good for food. And it was something that could make one wise. What can we bring out from this? At the beginning, when Eve was deceived, Satan captured Eve with her eyes,
1: Satan
0: with her flesh, and with her intelligence. She saw the fruit and thought it was good for her flesh and thought it could make her wise. This was the device of
1: Satan.
0: It should not surprise us that that is how Satan has been tricking human beings from the beginning. In the book of 1 John chapter 2, from verse 15 to 16,
3: love not the world, neither the things that are in the world. If any man love the world, the love of the Father is not in him. For all that is in the world, the lust of the flesh, and the lust of the eyes, and the pride of life, is not of the Father, but is of the world.
0: Alright, in this passage of the Bible,
1: yes,
0: God says, don't love the world, neither the things that are in the world. If anybody loves the world, the love of the Father is not in him. What is it that is in the world? The loss of the flesh, the loss of the eyes, the pride of life. This passage said they are not of the Father, but they are of the world. That is the problem with sin.
1: Ìṣòro tó wà pẹ̀lú ẹ̀ṣẹ̀ nìyí.
0: It is of the eyes, the lust of the eyes.
1: Pé òun náà ni ìfẹ́kùfẹ́ ojú.
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0: And the pride of life.
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0: Verses 1 and 2.
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2: Behold, the Lord's hands is not certain that cannot save, neither is hair heavy that cannot hear. But your iniquities have separated between you and your God, and your sins have hid his face from you, that he will not hear.
0: All right, in this passage of the Bible,
1: yes, Bible,
0: we are told that the hands of the Lord is not shortened.
1: As of my way, owo Oluwa ko kuru.
0: His ear is not heavy.
1: Eti re ko si wuwo lati gbo.
0: But sin separates man from God.
1: Sugbon aisedede ni o ma ya eyan kuro lodo Olorun.
0: That is what the word of God has made us to know.
1: Nkan ti oro Olorun ti so di mimo.
0: If somebody lives in sin,
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2: 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Then when lust hath conceived, it bringeth forth sin, and sin, when it is finished, bringeth forth death.
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0: He will be carried away.
1: Atonje.
0: And this enticement will bring sin.
1: Eton yin na lo ma mu ese wa.
0: And sin will bring death.
1: Ese ma si mu iku wa.
0: Okay, if that is the result of sin.
1: Ti ele ba je abayori ese.
0: A person must be very careful.
1: Eyan gbodo kiyesi.
0: Romans chapter 6 verse 23.
1: We Rome ori kefa ese keta le.
0: Says the wages of sin is death.
1: Oni pe iku.
0: The wages of sin is death.
1: Iku ni ireṣe.
0: It is so grievous as such.
1: O buru to be.
0: That a man must run away from it.
1: Pe o ye ki eyan ko sa fun.
0: In John chapter 8 verse 21.
1: Iwe Johanu ori ikejo ese kokan le.
0: Jesus talking to the Pharisees and the Sadducees.
1: Jesu Kristi nigba to n ba awon Farisi ati awon Sadducees soro.
0: He told them he will go away.
1: O sọ fún ọpọ òun yóò lọ.
0: And they will seek him, they will not find him.
1: Wọ́n a máa wá kiri, wọn kò ní rí.
0: And they will die in their sins.
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0: And it is only when we get the answer to it that we can have peace of mind. Therefore, our dear listeners, God has solution to the problem of sin.
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0: What is that solution?
1: Kí ni ọ̀nà àbáyọ fún ẹ̀ṣẹ̀?
0: It is God that pronounces it.
1: Ọlọ́run náà ni ó sọ.
0: I cannot help myself.
4: You cannot help yourself. It is only God that can help us. How has he helped us? What did he say we are going to do? In our next lesson, we'll take a look into this. May God bless his words in our hearts in Jesus' name.
1: Amen.

0: Nikon ni kẹrin lẹ́la àádọ́rùn tó ń fa mẹ́sàn-án ẹ̀bọ̀ lẹ́yìn 32 FM 94.9 à ń fẹ̀rin gba gbogbo àgbáyé.
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2: 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My name is AY. All right, guys, continue to be in progression, just in proportion to the power and the intensity of your desire to stay. Uh-huh, uh-huh.

0: Ogada. 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Am I worried, me? 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Me love. 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

0: that was Mavel there with Shy Lover, 94.9 32 FM on a Sunday, the 5th of July, 2026. We're reaching you live from Laughter House, Premier Hill, Ibadan. And it's time for the Weekend Oasis. My name is King Kenny. As always, you know, from this time till about 4:30, it's the Weekend Oasis. It's about the entertainment, the music, you know, the questions. That's the general knowledge questions. And, of course, the Happy House that happens much later. So it's time for the general knowledge questions game. If you can answer our questions right, it's one question and you have 3 seconds to answer it. If you can answer the question right within that time, of course, you get top-ups. That's what the show is about. So the phone line 0705-5000-949, 0906-2000-949, 0809-7000-949. We did have about 3 winners on the show last week. Let's see if we can top that this week, hopefully. And yes, let's get to it. We'll take our first call for the day. Hello. Good afternoon. Good afternoon. Welcome. What's your name? Hello. Yes, Happy New Month. That's Thomas. But I want you to say your name yourself.
1: All right.
0: Yeah, Thomas, welcome. Give me the last 4 digits of your phone number.
1: 7769.
0: All right, so pick a question, 1 to 10.
1: Number 5. Yes.
0: Okay. Number 5 question says, which rapper is known for the alter ego, Slim Shady? Which rapper is known for the alter ego, Slim Shady? Your time starts now. Your time is up, Thomas. No idea. Slim Shady. I have my answer. Hello, good afternoon.
1: Afternoon.
0: Good afternoon. Welcome. What's your name?
1: Tammy from Lamida.
0: Tammy.
1: Hi.
0: Yeah. Tammy from Laniba. Okay. Tammy, you were one of the winners last week, Abby.
1: Yes, yes.
0: But it's a new month, and of course you can play.
1: Absolutely, and thanks for the request.
0: Yeah. Welcome. All right, Tammy, yeah. Give me the last 4 digits of your phone number.
1: 9978.
0: 9978. All right. So which question are you going for?
1: 8.
0: Question 6?
1: 8.
0: 8. All right. Question 8 says, listen to you carefully. I'll read it to you 2 times. What do you call a chain of mountains? What do you call a chain of mountains? Your time starts now.
1: Geography.
0: Chain of geography.
1: Islands, I don't know. Island.
0: It's obvious you don't know geography at all.
1: I don't.
0: All right, Tammy. Thank you for calling. Appreciate it. Let's do another one. Hello, good afternoon.
2: Good afternoon.
0: Good afternoon. What's your name?
2: John.
0: All right, John. Welcome. John, the last 4 digits of your phone number.
2: 1946.
0: All right, so pick a question. Question what?
2: Ten.
0: John, please do me a favor. Can you try and speak up a bit? I'm struggling to hear you.
2: Okay, number 10.
0: Number 10, all right. Question 10 says, listen carefully. Question 10 says, where does sound travel faster, water or air? Where does sound travel faster, water or air? Your time starts now.
2: Air.
0: Air.
2: Yeah.
0: Are you sure about that one, John?
2: Very sure.
0: You're very sure. Okay.
2: Yeah.
0: Okay. We'll see. Of course, I'll announce the answers later. Thank you for holding, John. Let's take another one. Let's try this. Hello. Good afternoon. Good afternoon. Welcome.
2: Afternoon.
0: Yeah. Your name, please.
2: Ibrahim from here.
0: All right, Ibrahim. Happy Sunday.
2: Same to you.
0: Give me the last 4 digits of your phone number.
2: 7326.
0: 7326. All right.
2: Yeah.
0: Okay, so what question are you going for, Ibrahim?
2: Number 4.
0: All right, number 4 says, which player has made the most World Cup appearances? Which player has made the most World Cup appearances? Your time starts now.
2: Lionel Messi.
0: Lionel Messi.
2: Yes.
0: Are you sure?
2: Not quite sure.
0: Not quite sure. But why do you think is Messi? You just...
2: I don't guess.
0: You just felt it'd be him now?
2: Yes.
0: Okay, Ibrahim. Thank you for calling. Stick around to find out if you got that one correctly. Let's try and take another one. Now, let's see who's here. Hello, good afternoon.
3: Good afternoon.
0: Yeah, what's your name?
3: Calling from Ocho.
0: Sheung, did I hear Sheung?
3: Sheung, yes, Sheung.
0: Okay, Sheung. Happy Sunday. Give me the last four digits of your phone number.
3: 1814.
0: Please come again.
3: 1814.
0: 1814. All right, a question. Which question are you going for?
3: Number four.
0: Number four is taking. It's gone.
3: Number six.
0: Looks like six is available. All right. Question six says, which American city is considered the birthplace of jazz? Which American city is considered the birthplace of jazz? Jazz music. Your time starts.
3: New York City.
0: All right. Shell, thank you for calling. Let's do another one. Hello, good afternoon. Try this one. That's dropped as well. The phone lines again, 0705-5949-0906-2000-949. Hello, good afternoon.
4: Hello, good afternoon.
0: Good afternoon. What's your name?
4: Simeon from Romania.
0: Simeon?
4: Yes.
0: Okay, Simeon, welcome. Give me the last four digits of your phone number.
4: 8835.
0: All right. What question are you going for?
4: Number six.
0: Number six is gone. 5, 8, 10, 4, and 6 out of it.
4: 9.
0: Question 9. All right. Question 9 says, listen carefully. The word Simba, originated from which language in The Lion King? The word Simba originated from which language in The Lion King? Your time starts now. Hello?
4: I said Latin.
0: Latin?
4: Yes.
0: Latin. Latin is not it. No. It's not Latin, but Simeon, thank you for calling, okay? Thank you for your time. All right, we've done how many questions? Let me see. 1, 2, 3, 4, 5, 6. Yeah, 6 questions. Let's take a pause for some music. We'll come back to take the remaining 4 questions right here. Playing next is something from Tiwa Savage. This one's called Twisted. Keep it locked. 94.9.

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1: 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Oh, need Jetta Kutuma Berlin, you know, maybe Kibi Lotte, but winnings there. 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You got a little more clown, Barawa Ballet, Golden Chance Lotto, Ketty, Lattice Sony Barra Doloro, Golden Chance Lotto, Ilesa to Wa Fire Bakuba, Laya Akisopeka, we get to Wataja, Mafi Kadika, Lisa Golden Chance Lotto Yato, Lessa Cassa. Once and what? Tossing Hakere Fire Lati Baywa, while I say something winnings. It is a golden chance lotto. It just what you learn and what can be.
2: 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I don't want to tell them, Bell.
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0: Welcome back to the home run. The weekend oasis, I beg your pardon, 94.9 32 FM. We're still doing the game show. You can be a part of that. And yes, we're still taking those phone calls. You can be a part of this. Answer the general knowledge questions that we have for you, and you get top ups. That's what the show is about. And yes, the phone lines are 0705 5000, 949 0809 7000, 949 and 0906 2000 949. Hello, good afternoon.
1: Yeah.
0: Hello, good afternoon. What's your name?
1: Dio from Ashi.
0: Dio. Hello, did you say Dio? Alright, what's that one? Try another one. Hello, good afternoon.
2: Hello, good afternoon.
0: Good afternoon. What's your name?
2: My name is Michael from Gates.
0: Michael. Okay, Michael, give me the last four digits of your phone number.
2: 3337.
0: 3337. All right. So yes. You have questions 1, 2, 3, and 7.
2: Give me question 1.
0: Question 1. All right. Question 1 says, what is the least populous country in the world? What is the least populous country in the world? Your time starts now.
2: Vatican City.
0: Vatican City? Are you sure about that? Or is just...
2: Vatican City, yeah.
0: Vatican City, all right. Of course, that's correct, Michael. Thank you for calling.
2: Thank you.
0: Yeah.
2: Thank you.
0: We'll do another call. Hello, good afternoon.
3: Hello.
0: Good afternoon. What's your name?
3: Good afternoon to you.
0: Good afternoon. Yeah, what's your name?
3: Hafiz. I like him.
0: Hafiz. All right, Hafiz, welcome. Happy Sunday.
3: Happy Sunday to you.
0: Yeah. Please give me the last four digits of your phone number.
3: 0608.
0: 0608, of course. So you have questions 2, 3, and 7.
3: 7.
0: Question 7. All right, question 7 says, what country lies above Mexico? What country lies above Mexico in the map? Your time starts now.
3: America.
0: America. Wow.
3: Yes.
0: Yeah, you're pretty certain about that too. Thank you. Thanks for calling. That was correct. All right, so do this one. Hello, good afternoon.
1: Dio from Ashi.
0: Dio from Ashi.
1: Yes.
0: All right, your last four digits, Dio.
1: It's 5, 7, 2.
0: 3?
1: It's 6, 5.
0: 6, 5, 7, 2. Okay. All right, so which question are you going for? You have, let me see, 3 and, what's that? 3 and 2. Question 3. All right, question 3 says, listen carefully. Question 3 says, who composed the Moonlight Sonata? Who composed the Moonlight Sonata? All right, we'll take another one. Hello, good afternoon.
4: Good afternoon.
0: Good afternoon. Welcome. What's your name?
4: Jide, calling for Wakaja.
0: All right, Jide, welcome. Give me the last four digits of your phone number.
4: 1815.
0: 1815. All right, so question 2 is what I have here.
4: Okay.
0: Yeah. All right, so question 2 says, which nation has scored the most goals in the World Cup with 237? Which nation has scored the most World Cup goals with 237? Your time starts.
4: I will guess France.
0: France.
4: I've got a guess.
0: Ah, what would you guess, France? When there's Brazil there?
4: Yeah, Brazil.
0: You want his guess, and Brazil is the correct thing. Boy,
4: Brazil.
0: Yeah. All right, Judy, thank you. Thank you for your time. Yeah, so it looks like we've exhausted all the questions. Let me check properly. Let me see. Yes, all the questions are gone. Yeah, all the questions. We're taking all the questions. All right, we'll take a pause for some music, come back, announce the winners, and of course tell you the answers to the questions as well. Okay, next is Ashake. This one's called Amen.

Girls Chatter by Young John and Asha Kerr. It's about 4 minutes to 3 o'clock. You're listening to The Weekend Oasis with King Kenny this lovely Sunday. It's time to announce the winners on the game show before we move on to the happy house. But first, we'll first of all tell you the answers to the questions that we asked. From number 10, where does sound travel faster, water or air? I think the caller there chose air, but the answer to that is water. That was our number 10 question. Number 7, the word Simba originated from which language? In The Lion King, and that's Swahili. Swahili is the answer to that one, not Latin. Number 8, what do you call a chain of mountains? A chain of mountains is called a range. That's R-A-N-G-E. A range. A chain of mountains is called a range. Number 7, what country lies above Mexico? The answer to that is the United States, and the caller there, Afiz, got that one right. Number 6, which American city is considered the birthplace of jazz? That's New Orleans. New Orleans and not New York. Number 5, which rapper is known for the alter ego Slim Shady? Eminem. That was one of the simpler ones I was expecting. Who was it now? I think it was, Thomas. It was Thomas. I was expecting you'll get that, but no. Number 4 question, which player has made the most World Cup appearances? Lionel Messi. I was actually shocked by this one as well. So, yes, now you know Lionel Messi has made the most World Cup appearances. Number 3, who composed the Moonlight Sonata? That's Ludwig van Beethoven. Number 3, which nation has scored the most World Cup goals with 237? That's Brazil. And lastly, what is the least populous country in the world? That's the Vatican City. So the winners today are Afiz, Michael, and Ibrahim. Afiz, Michael, and Ibrahim. Ibrahim knows the drill already. He sent his text message already. All right, so in your text message, please put your name, your number. That's the number that you gave us the last 4 digits of. Put that in your text message and your network. That's all. That should be in your message. Your name, your number, and your network. You have to do that within the next 30 minutes. So by 3:30, by 3:30 p.m., we should have your text message. Else you forfeit your top-up. 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It's about 3 o'clock, and that's when we start the Happy House right here on 32 FM 94.9. It's the show where you get to celebrate your friends and family live on the radio. 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So what should be in your message? You want to put in your name, of course, their name, and that message, that lovely message that you like to tell them. Please don't just put, it's my birthday, or it's their birthday today. Please add some wishes, well wishes. What do you wish for them? What's that thing you like to say to them from your heart? And yes, we'll get to those messages for you. Your name, their name, and your special message. And the number to text is 0906-2000-949. Still the Weekend Oasis with King Kenny. Playing next is something from Olamide. It's called Billionaires Club.

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Never say to yourself, I'm confused, I'm a loser. 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You are not born to fail. You are not born to lose. You are not born to be insignificant. 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

Alright, that song you're listening to is by Ladipo. It's called Many People. It's time to wrap up on the Weekend Oasis for today, the 5th of July, 2026. It was a pleasure hanging out with you from about 3 o'clock when we started the game show right here. You want to catch us tomorrow? That's catch me, Kenny, tomorrow at 4:10 p.m. on the home run. We'll be doing the question of the day, and of course, it's going to be a great time on the radio. Thank you for joining us once again. My name is King Kenny. 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
2: Isimi ni ma o.
0: Happy Sunday.
2: I wish you the same. Thank you so much.
0: Ekwe to. E ma tesi waju.
1: Amen.
0: I'm glad you are here.
2: I'm
0: glad you are here. I'm glad you are here. I'm glad you
2: are here.
0: Thank you.
2: Thank you.

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1: Okay.
0: Yes, thank you. 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
1: Okay, baby. Babe, here is your coffee and your chips.
0: Oh, thank you very much. You didn't buy anything for yourself?
1: Maybe Musaye.
0: Okay, what is that? Let me...
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5: God will be there. God is everywhere. Guitar.

0: Yes, we've come this far by grace, and we see how far you've brought us. We see how far you've helped us. We see how far you've carried us. We see how far you've provided for our needs from January, and then we came into February, and then we moved to March, and then April came. April, May, June, and now this is July. Thank you for every favor. Thank you for every mercy. Thank you for your immense help. David said, "You are so moved." And the psalmist says, "Make a joyful noise unto the Lord, all ye land. Serve the Lord with gladness. Come before his presence with singing. Know that the Lord is God. It is he who has made us and not we ourselves. We are his people and the sheep of his pasture." And then he goes on to give an instruction. He says, "Enter into his gates with thanksgiving and into his courts with praise. Be thankful to him and bless his name, for the Lord is good. For Yahweh is good. For our Redeemer is good. For our Helper is good. His mercy is everlasting and his truth endures to all generations." It's the very first Sunday in the month of July. I say happy new month to you, and I say welcome to the second half of the year. This is Gospel Cruise on your favorite dial, 32 FM. The dial is 94.9. My name is Tolu Lokwe Omolewa. You can call me the Radio Dickness, or you can call me Lady Tolu Lokwe. This is Sea Alpha by Victoria Orenzi. On this one, she featured Nathaniel Bassi. And of course, our very own Dosin Oyekan. Have you ever reflected and just said to God, "I never knew you would come through this way. I never knew you would favor me this way. I never knew you were going to show up this way." When I started January this year, I didn't think that June was ever going to come. So many things happened, and I was just not sure that I would make it to the end of June. But we're gone past June, and this is July. I don't know if that's your testimony to how God has carried you, carried your family, carried your children, carried your spouse, helped you through that project, helped you through that on that job, helped you through that sickness, helped you through that challenge, and now you are at the other side. See how far God has helped you. This is Gospel Cruise, and if you're tuning in for the very first time, I say welcome, welcome, welcome to the family. This is where we get to enjoy God every Sunday evening like this. Gospel Cruise is about great, great, great gospel songs that are carefully created for your growth and your joy in the faith, if I'm allowed to borrow that word. We also have testimony time. We have our dilemma or reading of the day. We have prayers, and every Sunday we get Bible-based inspiration. To all of this is to set the tone of your week and just to prepare your heart to meet with God, to experience God even as you go into your week. And maybe you don't know, we are a listener-funded radio station, the show particularly, and without you there is no Gospel Cruise. And so I want to say a special thank you to you. Thank you for showing up every Sunday. Thank you for joining me every Sunday. I really, really do appreciate it. I want to say special thanks to those that sent in their text messages last week, like I always like to do. And I'm just going to go ahead and just thank people that I know that are regulars on the show. I want to say special thanks to Sarah Folabi from Okola, Luca Ezra from Elele, Please Barak, Lovett from Ekbeda. Special mentions, Umosu Francisca from Akpata, Omo Mitela, Kafar Adewale, Nika Joseph, Grace from Odona. I'm just trying to remember as many people as I can. Jumo Care from Monotom, Mama Adewumi from MFM of Jesus, Wale Timothy, David Arayi from Ayigon Leyo, Joseph from Agbowo, Bolanle from Akpata, Adedeji from Lake Lagos, The list can go on and on. Special thanks to you. If I missed your name, please, I'm so sorry. But you hold a special place in my heart. And without you, Gospel Cruise is not here. Thank you so, so much for joining me. Today, we're going to be touring Nigeria. And we're going to be thanking God in as many languages as possible. So get ready. Today, I'm opening the phone lines fully all through the show today. You can call in to share testimonies of God's faithfulness in the last 6 months of the year. But you have to do it in your native language. You can choose to read a psalm to the Lord. You can choose to eulogize God. Just say the Riki of God in your language. You can choose to sing a song, but it has to just be in your native language. And just praise God and thank Him for His wonderful goodness towards you and towards me. You're going to be hearing languages I'm sure that you're not so familiar with on the show, but the goal is to really thank God in our indigenous language. But before we go on, as we usually would do, we have the dilemma of the day. Today we don't have a riddle. So it says, a respected prophet has just anointed me and declared that I'll be the next king. The problem is that the current king is still alive and has no intention of stepping down. I have opportunities to remove him and take the throne sooner. Do I seize the throne and take destiny into my own hands or wait for God's timing? So two things you're doing. Who is this Bible character, or what do you think this Bible character should do? Or what would you do if you are in that situation? We need to go pay some bills, and when I'm back, we would praise God in a different language. Particularly, we'll start with the Idoma language. So stick around.
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0: Yodo pillar that holds a building in place. That's what Akanabo Bule Hai, that's what it means. And then he goes on to say that you're the only one that uses nature to show your wonders and to describe the acts of God. That's who our God is. All right, I have a question for you today. But before I tell you what my question is, this is Gospel Cruise, in case you're changing. You're just joining the show. Today we're going to have a small time in God's presence, God, by the grace of God. We are going to be praising God in our indigenous language. So the phone lines are opened. You can call in to share a testimony, to eulogize God in your native language, to read a psalm or spiritual song to God, to just sing a song to the Lord. But it has to be in your indigenous language or in your native language. The phone lines to call are 0705-5000-949, 0705-5000-949. You can also call 0809-7000-949, 0809-7000-949. Before we went on that commercial break, I read the dilemma of the day to you. It says, a respected prophet had just anointed me and declared that I would be the next king. The problem is that the current king is still alive and has the intention of stepping down. I have opportunities to remove him and take the throne sooner. Do I seize my destiny with my own hand or wait for God's timing? First, who am I? And two, what do you think this character should do? Or if you are this Bible character, what do you think you will do? The number to send your text message is 0906-2000-949. Just for the text messages only. One thing, now this is a question I wanted to ask initially. It is, when was the last time you praised God in your native language? And I'm not talking about the language you learned in school or the language you speak at work. I'm referring to, there is something called the language of your heart. You know those moments where you are probably so excited? That language that you speak at those times, or maybe you're in so much pain, the language that comes out of your mouth, that language. And there's something so special about really praising God in your native language. Most times when we read the Bible, we think, if I don't thank God in English, I really have not thanked God. Especially for some people that make it really serious. They also want to thank God in King James way. You know, where you're saying, Thou, O Lord, art a shield for me, my glory, the lifter of my head. But the fact is, most of the psalms that we read in the scriptures, we are not, David did not sit down to write anything in English. All of the things we read are translations. So let me give you an instance. So I read Psalms 100 verses 1 to 5 when I started the show today. But originally that psalm, I read it in English in the New King James Version, but originally that psalm was written in Hebrew. And this is what it sounds like.
1: Mizmor letoda, hari'u l'Adonai kol ha'aretz. 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
0: To all generation. So that sounds 100 in Hebrew. You see how very serious it sounds. And it makes it feel very intimate when you praise God in your own language. So kind of thanking God in our language, you can call 0705-5000-949, 0809-7000-949. One interesting thing I found out with God is he just meets us where we are. So on the day of Pentecost, God did not make everybody necessarily speak in the it didn't necessarily make them speak in their own in heavenly language, as it were. The people that listened to them said, oh, we heard them speak our own language, honoring God. So God just met them right where they are. And I think it's so beautiful that God, the creator of the earth, can understand our different language, and he meets us right where we are. Now imagine that I want to thank God and I say God is good. That's nice, very, very nice. But if I say, as a Yoruba person that I am, and I say, Atere Kariaye Olugbalami Adrotini Alashe Asheda Olorun Orun Tunwaye Asiwaju Ogunlalo Akenye Ogunlabo, and then I just go on and on and on. There's the depth to that cannot be compared. So call me up. This is by Imam My God, and this is for the Ijebu people. Let's go praise God in Ijebu language.

0: Awanyo Olorun, well, we have a caller. Hello, happy Sunday.
1: Hello, happy Sunday.
0: Happy Sunday to you. Happy first Sunday, actually. What's your name? Yeah. And where are you calling from?
1: Yeah, welcome to the seventh month. I think this is the first time I'm hearing your voice this month.
0: Right.
1: Show, yeah. Am I correct?
0: Yeah, yes,
1: I am.
0: Of course you are. Happy Sunday to you.
1: Same to you. Same to you.
0: You're not allowed to speak English. Oh, yeah. What's your language?
1: Okay, so I would say I'm a proud Yoruba girl.
0: All right. So Yoruba one. So, share your testimony with us.
1: Okay.
0: So, Irene.
1: Okay, eba mi ni Oluwa logo.
0: Ogo.
1: Mo fe dupe lowo Olorun tori pe anu ati ori ofe to fi ye aye mi ka. Ati bi mo se nke pe lo nda mi lo. Mo je ki oju ko ti mi ni anyway. Praise the Lord.
0: Hallelujah. Hallelujah.
1: Thank you so much.
0: Thank you so much for calling. Oh my God. Where are Evil Burden and Ausa Idoma? I'm thinking Ijebu, Ijesha. You guys can call me 0906-2009-409, 0707-055-0009, 08-09-7000-949, 08-09-7000-949. Kafar, I got your message and I'm just going to read the dilemma of the day once again. It says, a respected prophet has just anointed me and declared that I will be the next king. The problem is that the current king is still alive and has no intention of stepping down. I have opportunities to remove him and take the throne sooner. Do I seize my destiny with my own hand or wait for God's timing? Who am I? So two things. Who do you think this Bible character is, and what do you think this Bible character should do? Or if you are this Bible character, what would you do? That's simple. All right, we have another caller. Hello, happy Sunday.
2: Hello.
0: Hello.
2: Hello.
1: Good evening.
0: Good evening.
1: This is Mrs. Wosu from Apata.
0: I don't know. How do I even greet you? I know Tutuoma is good morning. How do I say good evening?
1: Hey, guys. Mbedoma. Yes.
0: How do I say happy new month?
1: Omo Oma. Oma is month.
0: Okay.
1: Omo new.
0: Okay.
1: Oma good.
0: Okay. Thank you so much. All right. You want to share a testimony with us?
1: I want to thank God for everything.
0: No, in Igbo, please.
1: In Igbo. Oh, yeah. Kele Chineke. Iho mani no mene muke mbombi da foya ruoga wanka anamasia ekele no tuto no jija manan soporo dria nishi dim nebu mumuno nebe umune mnineno no pupu namba tam anamasia omena ekele dira hansoya o jija ma no chichi dria ebiebi na ha Jesus.
0: Amen. Where's my shaker? Thank you so much. I don't know what you said, but I just pray that whatever blessings God has blessed you with, you will multiply more and more this month in Jesus'
1: name.
0: Thank you so much for calling. God bless you. All right, the phone lines are still open. 0906-2009-0705-5000-949. You can also call 0906-2009. Now we have another caller. Hello, happy Sunday.
3: Hello,
0: happy Sunday.
3: Good evening.
0: What's your name and where are you calling from?
3: My name is Peter from Edo.
0: Hi, Peter. Are you Yoruba, Hausa, Igbo? Ishakiri.
3: I'm from Kogi State.
0: Okay. All right. What's the language you guys speak there? Is it the
3: Vira.
0: Okay, Vira? Because I know there is the Okon of okay. All right, so okay, go ahead, please.
3: I want to sing some
0: okay. Inibira, right?
3: Ma?
0: Is it in Igbira? The song is in Igbira.
3: Avo eri, avo aji, avo mwoko, avo kori.
0: Sing it again now.
3: Okay, avo eri, avo aji, avo mwoko, avo kori.
0: Thank you so much.
3: I want to request for a song, ma. Please.
0: Is it an Igbira song?
3: Ma?
0: Is it an Igbira song?
3: No, English song.
0: No, it can't be an English song. If you're requesting a song, it has to be in your local language, but it's okay. Thank you so much for calling. God bless you. All right. Let's go listen to this Igbo song. This is for Mrs. Nwosu. And then we'll be right back. The phone lines are still open. Remember, you can leave your text message on the dilemma of the day. The number to send your dilemma to is 0906-2000-949, and it says, a respected prophet has just anointed me and declared that I would be the next king. The problem is that the current king is still alive and has no intention of stepping down. I have opportunities to remove him and take the throne sooner. Do I seize my destiny in my hand or wait for God's timing? Who am I? Who is this Bible character? And what would you do if you are this Bible character? This is Asia Bata. I love this song. I'll be right back. Keep the phone lines buzzing.

What's there not to love about Blessing Lopez? All right, the songs that you listened to before now is "I'll Surprise Medley" by Peter Jacobs. You should check him out for great, great Ausu songs. And then I played you Benita Okoje with Ijesh Sumer. And this is "Igala Praise Medley" by Blessing Lopez.

take his throne sooner. Do I sense that my destiny in my own hands or wait for God's timing? This is Grace. Hi, Grace. Happy Sunday to you. Thank you for your consistency. She says, happy Sunday, Ma. Okay. This is Grace from Odono, and she says, the answer to the dilemma is David. If I were David, I would wait patiently for God's time, even if it is not easy. I think I like the caveat at the end. All right, this is Luca Ezra. Hello, Luca. I actually want to know what tribe Luca is. What tribe are you? Are you Hausa? Where are you from? Do you want to send me a text message? I really want to know. All right, it says, my name is Luca Ezra from Eleale, please, Barak. The answer is King David in 1 Samuel chapter 16. And then he goes on to say that, but there is a similar situation that happened in the Bible when Solomon was anointed to be king by Zadok and Nathan while his father, King David, was still on the throne. If I am the one, I will be patient and wait. Thank you so much, Luca. This is by Kafadiwali Rapturi, and he says, good evening, my radio deaconess. Good evening to you too, sir. Happy first Sunday in July and second half of the year 2026. From Abaudon, we say thank God. Great. And he goes on to say the Bible character was David, the son of Jesse. The best thing is knowing the will of God and standing by it. If I was, I would trust God for my timing like David did. And then he goes on to share his testimony. He says, I want to sincerely thank God for his loving kindness over me, my family. And then he said, oh, my 32 FM crew and staff, God bless you. Kafar Adewale Rapturi, thank you so, so much for that. God bless you. All right, the answer to the dilemma of the day is actually David. And we know that David had several opportunities to kill King Saul. And that was a way, you know how opportunities will come. Remember when Saul was sleeping and then it was so close. The servant already said, God has given you a victory today. Just kill him. And then he cut a piece of Saul's clothes and ran to a far place and called out the name of Saul and said, I would have killed you, but I spared your life because you're the Lord's anointed. You know how sometimes we meet with opportunities that we say, this is an open door from the Lord. But this is a reminder that not every open door is a God door. And so sometimes when we say, I have faith in God or I trust God, sometimes faith would mean that you're actually waiting for the promise to unfold without you interfering with it. I know that we are in an era where everybody preaches, be proactive, take initiative, do something, you know, play your part. Ensure that you're playing your part is not you forcing your way through to where God intends to take you without you waiting on God. And that's one thing I love about the life of David. Every time he needs to go to war, he's asking constantly, should I pursue? Should I take this step? Would I have victory when I do? So constantly asking God is one cheat code to, you know, running ahead of God or being too slow for God. All right, it's time to go on the show today, but this is what I want to leave you with. I know that sometimes while we think of praising God and of thanking him, we always would focus on what is missing. Oh, I don't have money, or I need direction, or I don't know what God wants me to do, or I've not received that breakthrough yet. Totally, if you see what God promised me at the beginning of the year, and none has been done. In fact, God's promises has not come to pass. I want to have a child. I want to be married. I want to travel the world. I want to have this. I want to have that. Or even as simple as I even want to just have food on my table. But one thing I know is while we don't thank God for what he would give us, but I also know that the byproduct of thanksgiving of gratitude is multiplication. So every time you thank God, you're giving God an opportunity to multiply whatever it is that you have. And as a way to just close the show today, I just want you to make gratitude your culture. I know prayer points at the beginning of the month, pray. But can you just take this week to consciously thank God?
and thank him sincerely. Just pour your alabaster box before God. I think I shared a testimony right here a couple of weeks ago about just thanking God over something, and the breakthrough came in less than 24 hours. That's not your primary goal for thanking God, is not for what he would give you, but you're also just knowing that when you thank God, it multiplies whatever it is that you have. I just want you to just say thank you, Jesus. Before you go to bed tonight, say thank you, Jesus. You're washing the dishes in the kitchen. Thank him. I know you might not have a reason, but just thank him. In difficult season, in good seasons, just keep your heart in that place where you are saying thank you, Jesus, for the things you have done. Thank you for the battles you've won. Thank you for the mercies that are still on the way. Thank you. So we're not praying today or declaring today. I just want you to thank God. Just say thank you, Jesus. Thank you, Jesus. Thank you, Jesus. Alright, it's time to go on the show. And it's a special thank you to everyone that called in and to those that sent in their text message. Thank you so much. I pray that the Lord will bless and keep you. It will cause his face to shine upon you, and it will give you shalom. I live in the hands of Dosin Oyekon. My name is Tolu Lope Omolewa. Let's do this again next week, God willing. You can follow me on Instagram at Lady_Tolu Lope. I'll see you again next week, God willing. Shalom.

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5: 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In him was life, and the life was the light of men. 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Jesus the life is the Lord.
6: Praise the name of the Lord, and I welcome us to Voice of Direction again tonight. This week, the Lord will visit you. You will laugh. Sarah said, God has made me to laugh, and all who hears of God's dealing with me will also laugh with me. I prophesy that in the name of Jesus, God will visit you with his angel this season. You will laugh. Your laughter will be so much that people will hear of your laughter, including your haters, and everyone will laugh with you. And your laughter will last your lifetime and even beyond. Anyone sick, I declare the healing hand of God touch you now in the mighty name of Jesus. Liver problem, be dealt with now. Cancer, be dealt with. Any pain in the body, pain in the bones, I speak to it. I declare healing in the name of Jesus. Thank you, Abba Father, in Jesus' name. Amen. Is there anyone listening to me now? You are hopeless. You want to pay, I think you are a student, there is a fee you needed to pay right now, or you wanted to pay a particular fee. I think that's what I see. A particular fee needed to be paid. Whatever that fee is, I declare God will raise help for you, fresh help in the name of Jesus, and you will not be disappointed. Your expectation shall not be cut short in the name of Jesus. And I pray God is going to visit our land in the name of Jesus. Hallelujah. I want to encourage you. Yes, there is fear in the land, but don't be afraid. Fear is one of the tools of the enemy. Refuse to be afraid. The Lord will do you good. The Lord will say to you, the Lord will preserve your going out and your coming in. It shall be well with you in the mighty name of Jesus Christ. All right, you can follow us on social media at CPC Ibadan. That is our social media handle, CPC Ibadan, on Facebook, on Instagram, on Telegram, and YouTube. And you can also join Voice of Direction Monday to Friday, 5:45 a.m. on Telegram. 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Now for prayer and for counsel, please call this number, 070 0704063036. With joy of the Lord, I announce to you our yearly conference, Hebron 2026, is around the corner again, June 19, 20, and 21. And it gives me joy to announce to you that this is the 10th edition, which also marks the 10th anniversary of our ministry, Christ Possibility Center. God has been so faithful. So this is a unique meeting. I'm inviting you, mark your calendar. June 19, that's on Friday. We are starting 9 a.m. And that meeting is going to be a great meeting. We'll be having fathers in the land that the Lord has inspired our heart to honor. That is what we'll be doing on the Friday at the first session of that meeting, Friday morning, June 19, 2026. And it will follow by evening rally, then Saturday morning, 9 a.m. And on Sunday, we'll be closing with anniversary Thanksgiving by 2 p.m. Please join us. And because of this, in the space of the next 5 weeks, I will be centering my teaching on things that have to do with Hebron. Hebron is a place of destiny fulfillment. You carry destiny. You are a product of divine intention, a carrier of destiny. You carry destiny. And Hebron is the place of destiny. You want to fulfill destiny? You need to be part of this year's Hebron. It is for you. The date again is June 19, Friday, June 19, then Saturday, June 20, and Sunday, June 21, 2026. All right, let's begin as we look at the Word of God this night. I read Luke 1, and I will start from verse, let's start from verse 5, thereabout. This talks about Zechariah and his wife. There was in the days of Herod, the king of Judea, a certain priest named Zechariah of the course of Abia, and his wife was of the daughters of Aaron, and her name was Elizabeth. And they were both righteous before God, walking in all his commandments and ordinances of the Lord, blameless, and they had no child, because that Elizabeth was barren, and they both were now stricken in years. It came to pass that while he executed the priest's office before God in the order of his course, then let me jump, while he was in his duty post, verse 11, and there appeared unto him an angel of the Lord standing on the right side of the side of the on the right side of the altar of incense. And verse 13, but the angel said unto him, fear not, Zechariah, for thy prayer is heard, and thy wife Elizabeth shall bear thee a son, and thou shalt call his name John. Let me stop. Praise the name of the Lord. God's lovers don't give up on God. I repeat, God's lovers don't give up on God. Irrespective of the times and seasons God's lover go through, they don't give up on God, for his love keeps them going until their time of visitation. Zechariah and his wife were faithfully serving God. They were righteous, walking in God, all the commandments, not half, all, yet they had no child. Listen, there are situations of life that you can't just explain. Science cannot just explain it. Not even your righteousness can explain it. It will just happen because God, the all-knowing, is the one behind it. God's lover don't give up on God. They are consistent. Love of God, love for God, fuel the consistency of God's lover. And at the end of the day, according to Romans 8:28, he said, and we know all things work together to them that love God, to them who are the called according to his purpose. Please, let the love of God be your primary motive for serving God. Not for gains, but for his love, that you will love him. Love God. Serve him faithfully.
7: in due course, your fulfillment will come. I see God sending his angel to visit you in this season. This is your season of divine visitation. Keep serving the Lord. He will come for you. We will continue from here and I will hear of your testimony. Hebron 2026 is around the corner, June 19, 2021. So we are in the teaching for Hebron. I will see you at Hebron. The Lord visit you this week. The Lord prosper you and keep you in all your ways. In Jesus' name. I remain your host, David Gbenga Olushola. Do have a great week. Amen.
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1: Is the reason why you will be number one. Just be smiling, because what you are carrying is not ordained by men but by God, no matter who they are. I have seen ordinary people, strugglers, people who could not feed themselves, who could not eat, get to the top in life. I have seen people that even me, I say, God, how did you raise this man? How? Because that is always God's signature. When men say there is a casting down, God often says there is a lifting up. They ridiculed Saul. Your family is the lowest. How can a family like yours become? And if the devil is coming to whisper to your ears, you know, let's flip it around. Let's change the context now. All black people, they don't leave this realm. It's a lie. No, I hate limitations with a passion. I pray against it like myself and my wife. Limitation. Once I hear you cannot pass this place, then only anger rises in me. All black people don't get air. No African man can do this. Because when where men don't allow God to rule, God overrules. So when men are trying to put a boundary, God will do something. I love God. Joshua 6 verse 1. The Bible says Jericho was shut up. Nobody came in. Nobody went out. The king of Jericho, he had heard that God was sending the Jews into his country to take it over. So he blocked the country. The king of Jericho blocked the country. So nobody went into Jericho. Nobody went out. He locked the gate of Jericho. You know what God did? God told Joshua, you will not pass through the gates. Don't worry. I don't need the gate. The gate is too small. Go around the city 7 times and you must not say, well, if I hear one word in your mouth, don't mess up what I'm doing. On the 7th time, you do it 7 times and there will be a trumpet and you will shout and the wall collapse. The wall was so big that Rahab the harlot built her house on the wall. So you can know how big the wall is. Now look at what God does. Look at this God. The king of Jericho shut the entire city. The gate was shut. What does it cost God to open the gate? Why didn't God open the gate? Can anybody shut the gate against God? God said, no, I will break down the walls. You know why? You cannot put a gate in any house without walls. Walls hold gates together. Even in our contemporary world, any house you see a gate there, they have walls. So they connect the walls to the gate. In other words, if you want to pull down a gate, break down the wall. So God was saying that, I don't even need your gates. The thing that is sustaining your gate, I will pull it down and come and stop me. And that was what happened. So they pulled, in fact, scientists or Bible scholars tell us, historians, that the wall of Jericho did not fall. It sank. It went down. The Bible translators use the word fall. In the original Hebrew lexicon, because the book of Joshua in the Old Testament was written in Hebrew. So the original Hebrew lexicon, the Bible was, now, the translators did not include or use the word sink. They use the word fall. And it lessened the miraculous nature of that act. It lessened it. It sank. And the people went in from all angles. If it was the gate that God destroyed, they will have to go in through a gate. Imagine 3 million people or 2 million people, because there were so many entering Jericho. They will have to file and queue. It will take them more time. So God made it easier for them. They will be going in two different angles. Where God is not allowed to rule, he overrules. So when men are saying, you can't pass in this direction, and they shut that door, do not fret. Do not be sad. God is about to open seven doors. Once you are sure that you are saved, you are in Christ, Romans 8:28 is your watchword. All things work together for good to them that love God and are called according to his purpose. That scripture didn't say all good things. Say all things, good, bad, delays, detours, losses, lost opportunities, lost money, lost job, whatever. Every bad, good thing, whatever you have experienced, they are going towards a good end for you. So just rejoice. They despise Saul. Your father's house cannot become a prophet. Where God is not allowed to rule, he overrules. Anyway, verse 13, 1 Samuel 10:13. When Saul had finished prophesying, he went up to the place of worship. Where, and then listen, verse 14. Where have you been? Saul's uncle asked him and his servant. Listen closely, God's people. Listen very closely. Where have you been? So Saul's uncle asked him, because he left the house 3 days ago looking for a donkey before he entered into this palaver of becoming a king. So the uncle asked him, where have you been? Listen to Saul's answer. We were looking for the donkeys, Saul replied, but we couldn't find them. So we went to Samuel to ask him where they were. Oh, and what did he say? His uncle asked. He told us that the donkeys had already been found. Saul replied, but Saul didn't tell his uncle what Samuel said about the kingdom. Boy, did you hear that? Did you pick something from that scripture? Saul's uncle was curious enough. Maybe he was suspecting something. Where have you been, Saul? I went to look for the donkeys. They were lost. So what happened? Well, I met Samuel. The uncle knew that you cannot meet a prophet of God and nothing will happen. That's very heavy. We are living at a time now when people are meeting prophets and nothing is happening. Prophets are speaking, not coming to pass. Because of sin. If I regard iniquity in my heart, the Bible says the Lord will not hear me. In those days, when a prophet shows up, no matter the circumstance, the situation, something must happen. Because they carry the anointing of the Holy Spirit. Even though he will come upon them. He wasn't living in them. But that moment when they show up, so Saul's uncle knew something must have happened. If you meet Saul, if you meet Samuel, you know what Saul did? Saul diverted the response and focused on the donkey. He did not talk about the plan and purpose of God for his life, which many Christians would have leaked. Intelligence preservation is a multi-billion dollar industry. If you know the amount of money that the U.S. government and the CIA and Mossad of Israel, they spend on preserving and keeping secrets. Hi! They can keep intelligence for 30 years and they will fractionalize them. They will never allow one person to have the whole picture. You cannot know the whole picture. They will make sure they think of the day you will betray them. Or you are captured by the enemy. You cannot have a complete picture of intelligence. They use multiple people who don't know each other. The people in the world, Jesus said, the people of this world are in their kingdom wiser than the children of light. another believer in our days will tell the uncle, you know what happened? They have anointed me to be king. I'll be king tomorrow. When you are telling your uncle you're going to be king, you are telling him you will bow down before me. Many people have destroyed God's plan for their lives by being careless with their mouths. The Bible says, whosoever keeps his mouth keeps his life. Whosoever keeps his mouth keeps his life. You know what? When Samuel wanted to ordain Saul and announce to Saul that he will be king, Samuel told the servant of Saul to move away. He said, go, leave this place. It's in the scripture. The same servant that walked with Samuel for 3 days, searching the donkey, Samuel did not tell the matter of the plan of God for Saul in the presence of the servants. You can't hear it. There are things that are not ripe for the public to hear. There are many unripe visions that believers throw into the ocean of darkness. No thanks to social media. Unripe dreams. Unripe marriages. I have someone close to me who works for our ministry. So I employ this man. Very good. He does a lot of work for us. About, I don't know, maybe a year or 6 months around that period of employment, I got an email from someone who knows this guy. He said, sir, I've just been told that you have employed this guy. You don't know the person you employ. This guy will destroy your ministry. This guy will do, he said all manners of unprintable things about this guy. I've just come to warn you ahead. Ah, what's going on here? I just smiled. And I went back to this guy and I forwarded the message to him. I said, look at what I got. Who is this person? Do you know her? You gotta do like this. He said when he got a job with our organization, he went to tell her to celebrate. And he got a job. And this job is a remote job. And he's being paid this in the comfort of his house. He said, Do I know that he had an issue with this lady recently? They had some discussions and some arguments and they had whatever, a scuff. And the lady said he would deal with it. You know what? The lady now traced my contact, went online and came to send message to me to terminate the employment of that guy. I just blocked the lady. You are very evil. You are a very evil person. The man that marries you is in trouble. There are some women that a man must not marry. There are plenty now. There are men that women must not marry. So when I counsel people and I hear what they tell me their husband is doing to them or their wife, I will pray in my heart. my sister will not find, my sister's children will not marry your. I will say in my heart, what kind of terrible person is this? I now call that guy. I said, you are working for me, getting money from the comfort of your home, and you carry your matter to go and advertise to people. If this thing was something bigger, a bigger opportunity, a bigger door, and I'm not the one there, another wicked man or someone who doesn't care about relationships, who hears something from

somebody and we make decisions, you would have been fired. That man has been working with us 3-4 years after. He's still working with me today. Everything that the guy said about him, nothing has happened. The guy has helped our ministry. He has supported us. I said, look at it. The Bible says, he that keeps his mouth, keep his life. He that keeps his mouth, keeps his life. What was the tool that the devil used against Joseph? Joseph had a dream. He carried the matter to his parents. I saw myself. I saw your sheaves. My sheaf was standing. Your own sheaves were bound to me. And the brothers were angry with him. Even though all things we work together. But the 13 years he spent, maybe it could have been 3 years. Nobody knows. Daniel spent 3 years in Babylon before he became a top official. I can't guarantee that Joseph was supposed to spend 13 years, even though he was still going to be prepared by God. Maybe two years. Maybe it was his mouth. Because that mouth threw him inside the pit. From the pit, he became a slave. Potiphar's house. From slavery, he entered prison because of his mouth. The Bible says, he that keeps his mouth, keep his life. Put control over your mouth. 99% of the marriage problems I have counseled people on are traceable to the mouth. In spite of other problems couples are facing, when the mouth enters the matter, it scatters everything. You see people who do, I have counseled a man whose wife committed adultery. Not once, not twice, not thrice. And the man said, I'm done. I was begging the man, like I will beg a woman too, to forgive her husband. I was begging the man. Now I said three conditions. One, our church where we attend, we must leave because the pastor's wife is the one that was pushing my wife into adultery. Encouraging her. I said, pastor's wife? He said, yes. Number two, she must change her number, her SIM card. So all the men that she's having an affair with will have contact. Number three, she mustn't talk to her family member. I said, her family. Say, because the mother, her mother is behind her. I said, no, that's not possible. I said, okay, go and discuss with your wife. The man came back. The wife agreed to all the terms. I was begging the man, the mouth. Begging the man. The man was angry. He was yelling because it is arrogance and rebelliousness that make people not to listen, to appeal, to forgive their spouse, because most of the spouses are arrogant. They won't beg the other person. They will not humble themselves and say, what have I done? That God has not done. If the wife had told the husband that, how dare you tell me to leave our church, the marriage is over. Because the guy was telling me, I am leaving this marriage. I'm done with this woman. I was one begging him. He said, on three conditions. And he went to present them to the wife, and the wife agreed. With plea, with apology, with mercy. Have mercy on me. He put 100 men on the table. And all of them have wives who cheated on them. And the wives humbled themselves in prayer, in talking to elders, in begging the husband, in showing repentant heart. I can guarantee that 70-80% will stick to the marriage. And flip it around too. And look at the woman too. After 6 months, I'm done. Irreconcilable differences. And when you look at most of these cases, the men will be arrogant, though they are the one that offend the woman. They said, oh, who cares? Who cares? I have many women that can replace you with. It is the mouth. The Bible says the power of life and death is in the tongue. There is no other part of the body that the Bible talks about and says power of life and death is in the tongue. The heart, which is even the biggest, the greatest of all, the heart is the central processing unit that controls everything. In fact, the heart controls the mouth. Because as a man thinks in his heart, so he speaks. The Bible did not say that the power of life and death is in the heart. Can you imagine that? He said it is on the tongue. Because the tongue is like the trigger. You can load a gun. If you don't touch the trigger, the bullet will not be released. If I begin to

Because that was Saul's uncle. Needless battles. The uncle will be angry. We go and report him to another uncle. They will gang against him. You won't get there. We will frustrate you. You will become a king. The guy was very smart. He didn't tell them. That is wisdom. And there is nothing that can tame the mouth like discipleship. Discipleship, which is scarce in the church now. Everybody wants to prove their rights. Everyone wants to prove their rights. Every woman wants to prove her right in the marriage. People who prove rights without being humble don't last in marriage. Men who prove their rights. Men. Because the man cannot have his way all the time. The man is the head. The man cannot have his way all the time. Men who say, I will have my way, and they prove their right all the time. The marriage doesn't last. It doesn't. I counsel people. I hear what happens in marriages. And I have to tell the man sometimes, just let go. Just let go. You have told her it is wrong. You have said don't go. Let her have her way. Whatever I see, you will be justified that time. Don't fight with your wife. She wants to go. Let her go. She wants to travel to. Let her go there. Don't be fighting. Be yelling. You are not going. Avoid strife.

If she's a child of God and your husband is telling you this is wrong, now we do it. Don't fight. Let her go. Let her have her 4 years ago or 3 years ago. It was an explosive teaching. It's a very serious area Christians need to work on. One of the greatest principles, pillars of my own marriage, after God, is the mouth. I have zero tolerance for using foul languages. You cannot hear it in our house. And I will not use it as the head of the home. Are you stupid? Are you mad? You can never hear it. I have never in my life used that word in my house against anybody. Are you mad? You can't. Me. The day I do it, that means I've backed it already. Already. And it's been intentional. I will not use my mouth and use words that will hurt my family, hurt my wife, hurt my children. Because once you say those things out, you can't gather them together. Words are like egg. Once you say it, you now be apologizing. I'm very sorry. I'm very sorry. 20 years time, your wife will remind you again. I have one elderly man in his 60, about 70 now, was telling me some times ago, he said, the things my wife has said to me, Wesha, I forgive her. You know, the matters that they have discussed 20, 30 years ago, he still remembers it. He said, what she said, she called my mother a name. The mother that was the one that was even fighting me to marry her. I didn't want to marry her. I did not. My mother was saying, this is a good girl. She fought with me. And this woman called my mother this name. The man said, I have forgiven her, but the pain is still there. To let you know what I'm talking about, the issue of words. Words. And you cannot control your mouth from your mouth. You control the mouth from the heart. As the heart is not, the heart drives. As a man thinks in his heart, so he speaks. So a born-again child of God, the heart must influence what the mouth is speaking. The mouth should not influence the heart. Even when you make mistakes, oh, I'm sorry, that was a foul language. How could I have said that? If you get the mobile phone of a lot of people, and you log in, and you check what they say to their spouses when they're fighting, sometimes some people will do a screenshot. Hey, Jesus Christ. A woman sent me a voice note of curses between her and her husband. Curses. Heavy duty curses. I can't be saying them here. After listening for 2 minutes, I stopped.

0: Because like 70 minutes, the marriage is over now. You cannot exchange that kind of a course. And the two of you will sleep on the same bed. If you hear what you were saying to the husband, and the man will reply with his own course. I can't say no sincere because they are too terrible. The marriage is over because the Bible says how forcible are right words. They carry force. Right words carry force. By your words, you shall be condemned. By your words, you shall be justified. Let's teach our children to use kind words in the house. Right words. And when you are angry, my sister, my brother, when you are angry, control your mouth. I say it to people, young people, control it. I tell my children, self-control. It's a fruit of the spirit. I know you are hot, control it. Don't say it out. Scientifically, this is not Bible now. Women speak more words than men. I checked it. 13, 14, 15,000 words per day. Men speak like 2,000, 3,000 words per day by design. And that is not demerit for a woman. The ability to speak more than a man is a strength that should be leveraged for prayer, for training, for disciplining the children, for negotiation. That is why women make more effective intercessors than men, because women can talk more than men. It is not a demerit. It is a compliment. It's a strength. But the woman that is not saved, and all she's saved and she still can have that 14,000 words per day, she will use it to pieces the man in the house. Pieces by the house. It is a strength. What's this woman's name? Susanna Wesley, the mother of John and Charles Wesley, was an intercessor that prayed and prayed for the birth of the Methodist Church. The mother of Billy Graham, what's her first name? Forgot her first name. History tells us she would pray for hours for Billy Graham before he was called. And tell you stories of women, because that power of words that women have is an asset. A woman can pray for 10 hours because they have the capacity to grow. That's why a woman has a womb. They are womb men. Woman.
1: 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It is well with you and your family. 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

0: This is Making Sense Out of Life, a production of the Word Alive Ministries International, also known as the Stone Church, Mokola, Ibadan. Be blessed as you listen to today's message by our senior pastor, architect Alex Adegboye.
1: God can bless us not only by addition or multiplication. He can bless us by subtraction. Bless us by making us not to spend money on what you don't need to spend money on. That's the way of blessing you. Amen? You know how to spend money on everything? Your fridge is broken down. The car is broken down. The children's school fees is due. Everything. All at the same time. The man almost runs away. I remember there was a man who had about 6 children at once. They ran away. They began to look for him. They said when he first of all had it, he first of all collapsed. Then when he woke up and they said, "Oh God, the 6 children are still there." The man said, "Okay, I'm coming. I should buy this. I'm coming." And he ran away. Such embarrassment. That will not be anybody's portion in Jesus' name. What does it mean? The barrel of meal shall not waste. The cruse of oil will not fail. Number three, we will become a blessing to some other people. We will become a blessing. When you are blessed, that's how you can be a blessing. If you are not blessed, you can't bless anybody because you yourself have nothing to give. It's not even enough for you. God said to Abraham, Genesis 12 verse 2, "I will make thee a great nation and I will bless thee and I will make you great and thou shalt be a blessing." Everybody say, "I receive that." Yeah, you can receive because of the seed of Abraham. So I'll bless you and I'll make you a blessing. I always say to bless is nothing. To become a blessing is divine. When you cannot be a blessing, people say thank God for your life. If not for you, not you saying it, but they will be saying it. And that's when you become a blessing. You become a conduit of his blessing. Nations are blessed because of you. The blessing that doesn't overflow to other people has become a curse. Blessing that we don't enjoy your blessing. It's only you that enjoy your blessing. It's only you and your family. No. Let others. Then you become a blessing. That's what it means. The barrel of meal shall not waste. Number four, money will meet money in your pocket. Ah, Nigerians like that. Money meeting money in your pocket. I mean, that wasn't my situation as a young man when I started out. I was earning 500 naira. My wife was earning 200 naira and we just managed. Every month I joined them. They haven't paid. When are they going to pay now? That was how we started. But I knew I would not be like that forever. I was a chartered architect. I even had a car. I didn't have land. I didn't have anything, but at least I had a family, my wife, children, and a car and everything. But money was not meeting money. Money will finish before another money comes. I was paying my tithe, of course. I learned early that take it from the top. Before you begin to spend it, make for Elijah first. The Bible says, "This man, that the barrel of milk does not waste, and the cruse of oil does not fail, it shall be like a tree planted by the rivers of water." That's what it means, Psalm 1 verse 1. "This is the man, does not stand in the counsel of the ungodly, does not sit among people arguing, should you pay that?" I just make sure that I walk in the counsel of God, in the counsel of his word, the little I understood. Now, it's important for you to walk in the right counsel, the counsel of God's word. The Bible says you'll be like a tree planted by the rivers of water. You bring forth your fruit in its season. Your leaf also shall not wither. Whatsoever you do shall prosper. You see, one thing about God's word is that it works irrespective of who is walking it. It doesn't work because of me or because of you or because of anybody. It works because that is it. It's meant to work. So money will meet money in your pocket because God has said this barrel of meal will not finish. So while it is still going, another one comes. Hallelujah to Jesus. Oh, I never forget the day this thing began to work in my life as a young man. I saw money was, it was not the end of the month. It was almost the end of the month and money came. You know, when my wife says, "Want this, I said, "We don't have money." But there came a time that I said, "Is there anything you people need? Is there anything?" Oh boy, those were days. Those were days when God began to multiply our efforts. I'll do a project for someone and say, "Okay, have I paid you?" I say, I mean, people that you work for, they don't want to pay you most of the time. If they can escape it. So many times you have to run after them. But there was a time I was working, I think it was even government, or your state government, and it was going to be December. So they said, "Well, before you go on leave, you go on holidays, they will not pay before you even do the work." I've never seen that before. Before the work, they pay government. Normally, they owe you until their tenure expires. Then you go home, broke, Christmas, you have to be explaining to your wife. But on this occasion, because money was beginning to meet money, the chief architect said, "Architect Alex, I think we would like to pay you before you even start." I opened my mouth like this, as if to close it. That shall be your portion in Jesus' name. The Bible says his leaf also shall not wither. The tendency is to wither, but the leaf refuses to wither. And that's why when people say, oh, Pastor, you're looking young. I say, well, it's the grace of God. Though the outward man, the outward man is perishing. The inward man is being renewed. And because of that, some people look at me and say, you're not stressed. I say, well, you don't know what's going on. Money will meet money in your hand in Jesus' name. Favor will run after you and overtake you in Jesus' name. Because that barrel, that little that's in your hand, will not finish. God will see to it. It doesn't matter whether people like you or not. You're not dealing with people. You're not dealing with the natural. You're dealing with the supernatural. You're dealing with the spirit realm. Number five. What does it mean? The barrel of meal shall not waste. The cruse of oil will not fail. He will be your source. Your job will not be your source. But one of the ways that God uses to bless you, God can choose to meet your needs. In fact, he will choose to meet your needs. He will favor you. Psalm 5 verse 12. Thou, O Lord, will bless

to work as hard as every other person is working, but he will multiply it. Not by power, not by might, not by labor, but by his grace. God always needs a seed to work with. That's what happened to this woman. God already to bless the woman. Because this woman, she's a widow and she's a faithful woman. Let me do something. But I can't just make her have everything. I'll send Elijah to her. Now, the way she treats Elijah, in obedience to the teaching of my word and to the inspiration of the Holy Spirit that Elijah will bring, that will determine the blessing I want to bring into her life. You know, can you imagine a situation in which Elijah came and said, well, please make something for me. All these men of God, they always want to collect somebody's money. All these people on social media criticize pastors. They don't know anything. People speak down on the anointing and the grace of God. You see, if God is using somebody, is God using them? They can't use themselves. They are not perfect. And if you think they are going to be perfect someday, you are wasting your time. I'm trying to pray for Nigeria somewhere. And somebody said, well, let's pray that men of God will repent. I said, these ones cannot repent too. Maybe the next generation. Just leave them with their God.

0: said, give me first. She did, and that brought the blessing into her life. This is fruitfulness by excellence. This one, you don't have to go and harvest, labor, plant, reap. No, you don't have to do all that. All you have to do is just obey God. And then you begin to see the ripple effect. You see people, God passes many people to come to you. And you wonder why. That's why I always tell people, hey, let's walk with God. Amen? I said amen. Yeah. Let's walk with God. Don't walk with men. This person did this, that person did this, and all that. You are missing a very important ingredient of the Christian faith. They didn't give you life. They were not born. You are not born again because they died on the cross for you.
1: Bless this week. Make it a special week. Make it a week of special blessing. Make it a week of safety. No evil shall befall us. No plague shall come near our dwelling place. Your angels encamp around us, so do not dash our feet against a stone. Bless our family. Bless our work. Bless. Wherever we turn, let your blessings turn. Open doors of opportunity unto us. Give us favor this week. Favor that will change our world. Favor that will change the trajectory of our lives. Favor that will explode upon us, even as we turn to you this week. Bless us, Lord. Keep us safe in this evil world, where there are those that are about to steal, to kill, and to destroy. You are the only one that can keep us. There are so many that might not like us. So many that the enemy might want to instigate against us. Lord, keep us safe. Protect us from the tongues of men. Protect us from people that we don't even know don't like us. We think they are friends sometimes. Protect us from them. Because you, who knows the heart of all men, you are the only one that can protect us. In Jesus' mighty name we pray.
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5: Can you give me 1,000 inside now?
6: I'll be 100.
5: Okay, give me 500. I'll give you 200. So that the change will complete. Take. You don't.
6: Okay, I don't understand. Like, how do you? I give you 1,000 in this place, and I'll give you another 500.
5: Yeah, I'll give you 200. Yeah, now your change be this. You don't complete.
6: No.
5: Okay. You get 500. You get another 500. I'll give you 200. Give me 500. I'll give you 200 so that it go balance. Take. You don't complete now. You understand?
6: What's the meaning of this? Oh, do you want to scam me? I give you this. It's 2,000 that I'll give you, and I'm holding 400 now.
5: Is your change now?
6: Which one? My change down now.
5: Okay, now give me 200. I'll give you. Give me 200. I'll give you 500. So you understand now? You understand now?
6: Okay, sorry, sorry, now. Sorry, nonsense. What this is only easy now we do.
5: What is it they talk now?
6: Give me all my money now. You give me all the money that I give you basically.
5: Okay, collect 400. Give me 500. You get 15 naira. Make I balance you up.
6: Now you give you 15 naira.
5: Yeah,
6: and you balance me up.
5: I go balance you. 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

Okay, when the working day is done, they just want to have fun. Oh, girls. Girls just want to have fun. 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Dean of the Old School bidding you welcome back tonight on board Evergreen Roller Coaster that took off yesterday night on Radio Land, arriving destination later tonight. 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

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Welcome to Sunday Nights back in the 70s for tonight. Disciples of the old school, remember this one?

Woman, take me in your arms, rock your baby. Oh, oh, oh. Woman, take me in your arms, rock your baby. Legendary soul and disco singer George Warren McCrae Jr., 82 this year, from West Palm Beach, Florida. World famous for his 1974 hit, Rock Your Baby, Carlton George Douglas. Soul and disco singer known professionally as Carl Douglas, 84 this year, from Kingston, Jamaica. Best known for his 1974 disco hit, Kung Fu Fighting. Disco nostalgia of 70 nights back in the 70s there for you. The program is Classics with Sanjay, Premier Hill Radio Station, 32 FM 94.9. Good evening to you.

Amazing Dennis Williams, 76 this year, from Gary, Indiana, described as one of the great soul voices by the BBC, giving it Up for the Boy, disco classic, performed 1984. Here comes something inspirational, bringing on spiritual reminiscences on a Sunday night with legendary worship leader Ron Kinoly, The Goodness of God. I am Sanjay.

my life, you have been faithful. And all my life, you have been so, so good. With every breath that I am able, Lord, I will sing of the goodness of God. Gospel singer and worship leader Ron Kinoly bringing on spiritual nostalgia on a Sunday night, singing The Goodness of God, released precisely July 30, year 2024. Gradually, we are rounding off special feature, Inspirational Songs by Ron Kinoly, keeping his memory alive every Sunday night in the last 5 months since he passed on in Florida, February 3rd, year 2026, at age 81. Station of Happiness on Premier Hill, 32 FM, 94.9, spreading laughter across the globe. Happy birthday and many happy returns of the few hours left of the day, if it's your birthday today or any time during the week, my darling listener. May God satisfy you with long life in good health, happiness, and abundant prosperity. Amen, somebody. Now let's find out who and who in the world of music were born on this day several years ago. Johnny Drill, 36 today. Nigerian singer, songwriter, and music producer John Ighodaro, better known by his stage name Johnny Drill, who rose to prominence year 2015, known for his emotive style, blending folk, soul, and African influences. Johnny Drill, born on this day, July 5, 1990, 36 today. Fumi Aragbaye, 72 today. Nigerian gospel singer, songwriter, and televangelist, who released her debut album, Olorun Igbala, along with Sioni Iluayo, 1983. Fumi Aragbaye, from Ondo State, born on this day, July 5, 1954, 72 today. Once again, happy birthday, everyone. Here comes birthday boy, Johnny Drill, 36 today. Wait for me, I am Sanjay.

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Celebrating music stars on their birthday. Up next, gospel singer and birthday girl, Evangelist Funmi Aragbaye, 72 today, born on this day, July 5, 1954, 94.9 station.

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Today in music history, classics with Sanjay. Happy Heavenly Birthday Remembrance to Jamaican reggae musician Owen Gray. 87 today, somewhere in the great beyond. Born on this day, July 5, 1939. Owen Gray, credited as Jamaica's first homegrown singing star, whose work spans R&B, ska, rock steady, and reggae eras. Here comes posthumous birthday boy, Owen Gray, with Guava Jelly. Good evening to you.

0: going out to Jamaican reggae singer Owen Gray, 87 today, somewhere in the sweet by and by. Born in Kingston, Jamaica on this day, July 5, 1939, who passed away July 20, 2025, aged 86. Today in music history, classics with Sanjay. 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Thank you and thank you again and again for the pleasure of your company on the program since yesterday night, okay? 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Join me again, please. 9 o'clock next week, Saturday night. 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You'll be glad you did. Thank you, my dear brother, Binga Idowu, Dean of the Old School, Sanjay on your radio. Always remember, don't worry, be happy, okay? 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

0: lecture. No be saying rice you. Why you go carry okra soup and garri yellow come lecture? Yeah, lecture are there for board, they write something. You there for back, they do it. Yes, sir. What type of human being? Are you? Yeah? From the aroma of that okra soup, I'm not sure say that thing goes sweet. If they taste like something way salt, you know, they, because how a girl, a big girl indeed, go carry food come lecture, and the food where you choose to carry come lecture on okra soup, the way the garri dey, blessed the garri to get seed, and that garri, you know, turn and wear, into that tatad for my liking. But how you go there for back of class, where would they learn statistics? They chop okra soup. They do like you. Some years, eh? And you be classy bae, you be bae with zero worry. But how do they, for back of class, where would they learn statistics?
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0: 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It depends on you. 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Put it in a bend in a tea. Put it on Tuesday. 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
0: What
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0: One life.
2: 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Oh, but on my face of it.
0: Yes, it. I'm a job.
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0: 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you get up, a boss, you get up, a boss, you get up, a boss, you get up, a boss, you get up, a boss, you get up, a boss, you get up, a boss, you get up, a boss, you get up, a boss, you get up, a boss, you get up, a boss, you get up, a boss, you get up, a boss, you get up, a boss, you get up, a boss, you get up, a boss, you get up, a boss, you get up, a boss, you get up, a boss, you get up, a boss, you get up, a boss, you get up, a boss, you get up, a boss, you get up, a boss, you get up, a boss, you get up, a boss, you get up, a boss, you get up, a boss, you get up, a boss, you get up, a boss, 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
1: Tani oba ugo.
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1: Oluwa ti o le.
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0: And mighty.
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1: Ti ojo lo.
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1: Kagbe oriso.
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1: Awon alagbara ni aye.
0: Are you mighty ones?
1: Emi buburu ojo ofun.
0: Evil spirits in the sky.
1: Awon tinu omi.
0: The ones in the water.
1: Awon tinu ile.
0: The ones in the ground.
1: Awon to furufu.
0: The ones in the air.
1: Baba mi lo so
0: fun. My father says so.
1: We egbe oriso.
0: Lift up your head.
1: Tori pe Lazarus ku.
0: Because Lazarus died.
1: Leyin ojo kerin.
0: And after the fourth day.
1: Iboji o le da duro.
0: The grave could not hold him again.
1: Ati yi okuta kuro.
0: The stone has been rolled away.
1: Ni enu iboji oluwa.
0: From the entrance of the stone.
1: Ati bere lowo iku.
0: We have asked from death.
1: Oro reda.
0: Where is your sting?
1: Isa oku.
0: And look great.

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1: Holy Spirit arise.
0: Ogun orun dide o.
1: Heavenly host arise.
0: Eyangali a dide o.
1: You angels arise.
0: Ogun orun gusu.
1: Holy host of heaven from the east.
0: Ariwa.
1: From the west.
0: Ila o.
1: From the north.
0: Iwo o.
1: From the south.
0: Eyin ogun orun.
1: You host of heaven.
0: Taran lo kakiri.
1: That has sent everywhere.
0: Isaya lo ni o.
1: It's time to work today.
0: Awon mo ologo won yi.
1: Your host was here.
0: Awon mo mo tu wa wa.
1: They
0: are here.
1: They have been.
0: As if
1: we have exalted the nation of
0: as if for the ballet.
1: We are theologians.
0: One one by Mary Lelo.
1: We are proud about 24 hours.
0: As if we are one see our
1: own. We have worshipped the heart of heaven.
0: I want to offer you a phobia.
1: We are fly like we.
0: As if
1: we
0: are one see our own.
1: We have given the heart.
0: I want to do one you can't carry.
1: God assists everything.
0: Never do a partition. Never do.
1: As
0: a member.
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0: Eya. 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
1: la. Power that are bigger than your head.
0: Nitori David bori Goliath.
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1: Oh, because David overcome Saul Goliath.
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1: And you that look like Pharaoh.
0: Ti en fowo soya.
1: That are boasting.
0: But surely wa o ni lo.
1: That Israel will not go.
0: E gbagbe itan ni.
1: Have you forgotten
0: him? Ma ran yin leti.
1: I will remind you.
0: Oku lo gbe Pharaoh lo.
1: It was the sin that took Pharaoh.
0: Ati gbogbo won atele sin. 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
1: Yes Lord.
0: Oja lo ni ni.
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0: ground. 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
0: Gbogbo eda ton mu mi.
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1: Asabe will not be answered.
0: Eni lo ma folu omo era re.
1: God has said they'll punish you.
0: Loni.
1: Today.
0: Ina jo won. Ile gbe won mi. Ile gbe won mi. Ile gbe won mi. Ile gbe won
1: mi.
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1: Ti o ma ro lemi,
0: there will be Christ.
1: Oba ti a o le ropin e,
0: God cannot descend.
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0: And ito mula ogun le di olodun yi.
1: Now as it is plan what you are head of this
0: place. But afito oba ni ba olodun yi.
1: Now unless you not meet them in this
0: place. Only odun yi lohun o ti mu.
1: Now that is there they will catch up with you.
0: Olorun ko de lade ba. Melo ni won.
1: How many are they?
0: Awon ti won bodun to koja je mo
1: lo. What is the last year for you?
0: Tana o bodun eleyi.
1: I'm about to start this one again.
0: Mo pe angeli dajo.
1: I call on the angel of God.
0: Ko samo logbe. Mina Karasa.
1: Thank you, Jesus.
0: Attack odun to koja.
1: That attack odun ti of last year.
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1: Problems of last year.
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1: The problems of last year.
0: Oh, nini riri e
1: mo.
0: Maina ayakaso.
1: Thank you, Father.
0: Mama inawo.
1: Now we must stretch your hand.
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1: The spirit of the giant of the father's house.
0: Gbogba gbogbo osu lowo last year.
1: That took the whole month of you last year.
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1: Let me see your hand.
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0: 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Iwa mo logo yi.
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0: Aswa ye faya
1: lo. Iwa mo logo yi. Iwa mo logo yi.
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1: pada and what can call it back
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0: oro laye
1: the world is
0: oro lo don
1: the world that
0: oro lo do fun
1: the world that discard
0: oro lo da
1: the world that is
0: ti won ti mu ewe
1: we dey to
0: ti won fi jogun
1: that they use for child
0: oro
1: the world
0: lo da inu ile
1: it was amazing
0: awon aje wo lo
1: they will send
0: ti won ta eje ti won gbebo
1: and they put
0: ori le ni won gbele asise ni
1: that is a mistake everyone in the world.
0: No one lo oro.
1: And then you see the world.
0: No one lo ayajo.
1: They use the name of
0: Jesus.
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0: Lati mu mi lojiji.
1: So take me suddenly.
0: Mo ba iwo ile so.
1: I commune with you earth.
0: Oh, ni lanu gbeje.
1: You will not swallow my blood.
0: Oh, ni lanu gbeje omo.
1: You will not take my children's blood.
0: Oh, ni lanu gbeje yawo.
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0: Iwo ile.
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0: Oh, ni lanu gbeje.
1: You will not take their blood.
0: Oh, si ni koju gbe mi.
1: And you will not swallow them. Mo
0: gbe ese le Olorun.
1: Thank you today.
0: Ni odun yi.
1: This year.
0: Ma sori renu e.
1: I will prosper you.
0: Say amen.
1: Amen.
0: Ti Oluwa nile ati ekun re.
1: The earth is blood and flesh.
0: Aye ati o to tede
1: fun. What are they are blessing?
0: O fi die sore lori oku.
1: He has stepped upon the sea.
0: O gbe kai lori awon esu.
1: And upon the waters.
0: Tani o gori oke Oluwa.
1: He has sent the heal of the Lord.
0: Tani o gori bi
1: mo. Who has sent the holy place.
0: Esu ni awon mimo.
1: He that had the king and
0: pure heart.
1: And pure heart.
0: Esu o gbo keso.
1: The man of the
0: sun. Esu o bura etan.
1: Now swear the
0: sea. Lori bu kongba.
1: It has been blessed.
0: Lawo Oluwa.
1: From the Lord.
0: Ati ododo.
1: And right now.
0: Lawo Olorun igbala.
1: God of
0: the sun. This is the
1: temple of the
0: sun.
1: Lift up your hands. All you get, have you lifted the everlasting doors? The King of Glory will come in. Who is the King of Glory? The Lord strong and mighty. Lift up your hands. All you get,
0: have
1: you lifted the everlasting
0: doors?
1: The King of Glory will come to this
0: house.
1: Who is that King of Glory? The Lord strong and mighty.
0: He
1: is the King of Glory.
0: Hear,
1: O Israel. Samuel
0: Adebayo.
1: Adebayo.
0: Omo Ojo.
1: Son of Ojo.
0: Wole lo bi mi o.
1: I was born by Baba.
0: Mo wonu majemu ipe baba.
1: I entered the covenant to my father's calling.
0: Mo gbagbo.
1: I believe.
0: Ninu ipe apostle.
1: In the crown of apostle.
0: Ayo dede baba.
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1: He that God was you sori mo
0: lade. Majemu wole ti o fori bale fun bali.
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0: Mo ba iwo ile.
1: I speak to you God.
0: Olorun Enoch Adejare Adebayo.
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0: Olorun Oyedepo.
1: God of Oyedepo.
0: Mo tori awon eniyan won yi.
1: Because of this one.
0: Mo wo majemu awon agbagba.
1: I thought the government.
0: Olorun baba mi ojo Michael Olowere.
1: My father ojo Michael.
0: Ase awon woli ni mo gbe
1: wo. Olorun professor come.
0: Olorun Olulade baba jide. Ipe sanse akadelede. 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
1: lo. Ojo that we pray today.
0: Ile.
1: Oh down.
0: Oh ni kaju gbe
1: won. Amen.

0: God right to see.
1: So what can that prayer deliver?
0: You will already.
1: How many of you are ready?
0: I can be there.
1: Shout where you are.
0: Baba,
1: my father.
0: Ibony one day, Mima.
1: Where have I been tied?
0: And to me,
1: lose me.
0: You
1: will go left and right.
0: Bam-me-a-ra.
1: You will shake your body.
0: Bam-me-a-ra.
1: You will shout.
0: Oh, yeah.
1: Glory to God. Hey, baby, Baba.

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1: 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Blood of Jesus, loose me. You'll be shaking your body. Blood of Jesus, loose me. Where the water is. Blood of Jesus. Blood of Jesus. Blood of Jesus. 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

0: I don't know where you have been bound.
1: Been for
0: when the time to Israel.
1: Been for Rodin.
0: When the time with the world.
1: Been frequently.
0: When the time with Spain.
1: Rodin.
0: The one to say.
1: Back to see.
0: Be delivered.
1: Back to see.
0: Be delivered.
1: Back to see.
0: Be delivered.
1: In the name of Jesus.
0: Yeah.
1: So where is Aje?
0: Work of riches.
1: By Jelori.
0: Be destroyed in me.
1: Don't joke with this prayer.
0: My fellow Shereju.
1: I can be a one.
0: Shout where you are.
1: Ah. It be Kwanwaja.
0: Bandage of witches. Break,
1: baby.
0: Make sure you lift your
1: leg.
0: Lift your body. You be shouting. Every bandage of witches. Break, break, break.
1: Oh, yeah, yeah.
0: Loose, break, loose, break, loose, break, loose, break, loose, break, loose, break, loose, break, loose, break, loose, break, loose, break, loose, break, loose, break, loose, break, loose, break, loose, break, loose, break, loose, break, loose, break, loose, break, loose, break, loose, break, loose, break, loose, break, loose, break, loose, break, loose, break, loose, break, loose, break, loose, break, loose, break, loose, break, loose, break, loose, break, loose, break, loose, break, loose, break, loose, break, loose, break, loose, break, loose, break, loose, break, loose, break, 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
0: Thank you, Father.
1: Thank you, Father.
0: Thank you, Father.
1: Thank you, Father.
0: Thank you, Father.
1: That sister.

0: 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And
1: I have been
0: having that dream for the Lord.
1: All of the apostles. And you, my brother,
0: this person must not die.
1: My brother,
0: the daughter of Zion must not die.
1: But what do
0: I
1: do?
0: I enter to your blood.
1: It's the darkness.
0: Yes.
1: In the Kulibra.
0: Yes, Lord.
1: Likeda.
0: Yes, Father. Yes, Father.
1: Was I pull on way?
0: That garment of death upon you.
1: No, Nikoni Kujas.
0: Because of the death of Jesus.
1: Okay, Kumini,
0: sir. It's fellow death in
1: victory. Baba, you want to bombast?
0: You are the one of our daddy, sir.
1: Lori Kula.
0: Go on your knees.
1: And make us of a
0: good. It means that the daddy that you will not leave me.
1: I cheer to somebody.
0: Wake up those that are sleeping.
1: I want to know.
0: Wake them now.
1: Ekwe wa.
0: Go then.
1: Jamude.
0: Coconut is here.
1: As I pull on
0: way. That garment of death upon you.
1: As I pull on
0: way. Garment of death upon you.
1: As I pull on
0: way. Garment of death upon you.
1: Fire, amen.
2: Thank you, Lord.
1: What
0: you shall not die.
1: He could say,
0: but live.
1: Call it a you solo.
0: Never stay. We talk about the goodness
1: stand
0: of God.
1: Stand up.
0: Did they do that?
1: Stand up.
0: Did they?
1: Away, Amaro.
0: Your hands will be clapping.
1: And no God die.
0: Hey.
1: And no God.

0: things are happening.
1: In God's name.
0: The Lord just told me.
1: Oh, that's amazing.
0: That the owner of that debt.
1: And it's only you, yeah.
0: We carry it.
1: Young people, amen. Hallelujah.
0: We return it.
1: Attack, brother.
0: Back to the center. You spirit of death.

0: spirit of death.
1: Sabia mi go.
0: In my life.
1: Never I hear you
0: back to sender.
1: Father, see what you
0: want of death.
1: And me go.
0: In my children's life.
1: Never I want
0: back to sender.
1: Father, see what you want
0: of death.
1: It will be
0: in my family.
1: Let me

0: I release upon you.
1: What do that is on
0: I'm ready to live.
1: And
0: to live long.
1: Not just to live.
0: Not just to live.
1: What you go on? I
0: to live long.
1: Receive
0: another. Every plan to kill you
1: suddenly.
0: To kill your children
1: suddenly.
0: It's cancelled. You will not die. In the name of Jesus. I'm coming back. Get water. Get your oil. Ready for prayer. I'm coming.

0: lost one of us.
1: Not the left hand.
0: I need the three coffee demi.
1: The man that we can do to
0: be a man.
1: Hey,
0: I intercise.
1: Don't that I see.
0: Every day.
1: Stand up.
0: I want my career.
1: Look at that man.
0: All of us from there.
1: If they don't let them walk
0: up.
1: And he could not walk again. Just like
0: that.
1: He dreamt the same woman.
0: No, tabak, bag, boton, jele,
1: what
0: if
1: we take what they had from
0: you?
1: What will you do?
0: Ah, okay, okay, okay, okay.
1: Thank God for the God of
0: peace.
1: How many miracles can we have? Lift your body.
0: Bama, jese,
1: you be snapping your body. You be shouting.
0: Bama, party,
1: you be shouting
0: oh,
1: it.
0: Everybody
1: that's on the weekend. Everybody
0: that's on
1: the weekend. Everybody
0: that's on the
1: weekend. Everybody.
0: Amen.
1: Amen.
0: Amen.
1: Amen. Amen. Amen. Amen. Amen. Amen. Amen. Amen. Amen. Amen. Amen. Amen. Amen. Amen. Amen. Amen. Amen. Amen. Amen. Amen. Amen. Amen. Amen. Amen. Amen. Amen. Amen. Amen. Amen. Amen. Amen. Amen. Amen. Amen. Amen. Amen. Amen. Amen. Amen. Amen. Amen. Amen. Amen. Amen. Amen. Amen. Amen. Amen. Amen. Amen. Amen. Amen. Amen. Amen. Amen. Amen. Amen. Amen. Amen. Amen. Amen. Amen. Amen. Amen. Amen. Amen. Amen. Amen. Amen. Amen. Amen. Amen. Amen. Amen. Amen. Amen. Amen. Amen. Amen. Amen. Amen. Amen. Amen. Amen. Amen. Amen. Amen. 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
0: so tell mi o jiya mo
1: I will not stop again
0: aye mi dide
1: my life is lifted
0: oro mi dayo
1: my chest is touching
0: me
1: amen
0: iwo wo ifaseyin
1: hand of set back
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1: we live my life
0: Jesus Christ, Oluwa.
1: Amen.
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0: this program. 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
1: On me, Gbagbara.
0: This program is power.
1: Ororo, Gbagbara.
0: Oh, it's the power.
1: As I say, Sosiwaju.
0: The authority of moving power.
1: As I say, Sadekaka.
0: The authority of speed.
1: One. Worogolo. Mani dodo.
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3: That says the Lord Jehovah.
2: Ti o ba n gboru awon eri.
3: If you hear this kind of testimony.
2: Oga wi pe tele.
3: That must say family.
2: Ko ni agbara ara re.
3: He did not have his own pastor.
2: Ti soro ba de.
3: When problem comes.
2: Yo mo wa pastor
3: ti o pe. He will be looking for pastor to pray.
2: Gba to de ori oke ogo.
3: But when he got the mountain of glory.
2: Ni Farim.
3: At Farim.
2: O na gbagbara.
3: He to receive power.
2: Awon emi to mo n yo me lenu
3: tele de. Just to top his time.
2: Instead of calling pastor. Olombi anointing service.
3: That's what brought about the anointing service.
2: Tamo sengbo boegba.
3: That we do thanks to God.
2: Ti millions of naira soro.
3: That I use millions of naira to produce
2: money.
3: For prophetic words.
2: Ti mama afa we.
3: And give to people.
2: How can query?
3: So my query is.
2: Are ni mo ti ni pupo ni le.
3: I have many at
2: home. Ti o ba ba igbagbo ninu e.
3: If it does not be faith in you,
2: sir,
3: it cannot work.
2: Oga yen wi pe.
3: That man said.
2: Mo yago fun awon ore
3: atijo. He avoided some friends.
2: Awon ore lasan.
3: Those evil friends. They have nothing to offer you.
2: Sorry, Osukeje.
3: This month of July.
2: Entity or Baya Tony.
3: That means that there's no difference in you. Cannot be different again. I pray for you. Receive a straight power.
2: No, no,
3: from that shop now we're ready.
2: Oh, my cocoa.
3: The right thing is the storm that came.
2: No, I orile.
3: No, I was
2: Osumefa to koja.
3: But the last is
2: Omi ejigi.
3: Is that shaking you off?
2: But
3: did not take you
2: Omi
3: away.
2: Omi pe.
3: Means? You have glory this day.
2: Osumefa to koja.
3: Just 6 months have gone.
2: Omi e.
3: He shook you.
2: Osebi e kofa
3: game. As if it is swallowed.
2: But still here.
3: Yes.
2: Osurvive.
3: You survived it.
2: He no suffer pe.
3: He is telling you.
2: Osile pari dada.
3: You can still end well.
2: January.
3: January.
2: Titi de June.
3: To June.
2: Only there be challenges.
3: They look like challenges.
2: Only there be any poly emi jaro.
3: They look like you're everything you have been doing, they did let it work.
2: Good news in it,
3: but the good news is this:
2: Osukeje.
3: Month of July,
2: all landscape.
3: Hey, now landscape.
2: And we go to Orilo.
3: Those days could not use before.
2: January,
3: January.
2: But same Osukeje.
3: As that month of July,
2: Okonu Agule layo.
3: The month of now, God
2: bless Osukeje.
3: It's the month of
2: God.
3: This
2: ni o sui
3: wa
2: gole la yo wa sa se yo
3: you will succeed
2: o sa se yo
3: you will succeed
2: o sa se yo
3: you will succeed
2: o sa se yo
3: you will succeed
2: yo ta o ba le pa lati January
3: if enemy could not use this January
2: won le pa mo lodun
3: they will not kill you again
2: ayaya afefe odi ti fa
3: the wind has blown
2: idi ti ja
3: the storm has come yet
2: o survive
3: you survive it hallelujah
2: my God
3: you survived it
2: bi oluwa ba nbe fun wa
3: if the Lord be for us
2: tani o koju
3: who then can be against us
2: onkejire
3: number 2 thing
2: ni osu keje
3: the month of July
2: gbogbo e pari
3: everything
2: was ended
3: hey
2: okoju gule
3: the gbogbo
2: n to ri se ile to ri ko
3: to the hand to not
2: beat to to le ra
3: the guy could not buy
2: on me ti o se
3: re that could not prosper
2: sa to ri gba
3: that that could not
2: alafia to ri
3: he has you have missed
2: that January
3: from January
2: ni osu keje
3: in the month of July
2: you under
3: na ja release
2: number 3
3: igata
2: ni osu keje
3: in the month of July
2: gbogbo iji
3: every storm
2: afefa
3: every wind
2: won teriba
3: they bow
2: funwa
3: for Noah.
2: They bow. They surrender.
3: What
2: so all your strong enemies
3: what
2: in the month of July,
3: no, get
2: they will surrender.
3: Hey, man,
2: God, Abala,
3: in the name of Jesus.
2: Oguile, Baba,
3: part of your father's
2: oh, surrender.
3: Hey, man, they surrender.
2: Ogu marriage.
3: That part of your marriage.
2: Oh, surrender.
3: Hey, man, they surrender.
2: Kibepe, teriba.
3: They surrender.
2: Hey, yeah, mere.
3: You, the man is
2: free. Teriba.
3: Surrender.
2: But do
3: I pray.
2: This
3: month.
2: Obori Ogu.
3: You overcome battle.
2: Number 4.
3: Ikari.
2: They start a new life.
3: What better are you to do?
2: I will come and be.
3: Some are here.
2: Second half.
3: Oh, Abala Keji.
2: It's time of new things.
3: Abala Keji.
2: Toba wo football.
3: If you want football
2: match. Abala Keji.
3: The second half.
2: Everybody ma wakwe lu
3: shenji tutu. Everybody come with a new
2: thing.
3: The covenant of God's upon
2: it. Iwana ni kamo ni
3: mwe. I will have something to gain.
2: Rojo ma gbo
3: me. That's why you're hearing me.
2: Mwa dua.
3: I pray.
2: Agbala tolo ma kpa
3: eron. Why would I want to destroy you?
2: Koso for that.
3: Hey, man, they are wasting.
2: There is color favor.
3: Mm.
2: New life.
3: Awoti ojulere
2: be ojulere
3: be ni
2: ojulere life of favor
3: ayo to ojulere
2: life of open door
3: ayo to ile kusisi
2: so ko ojulere ma bo
3: favor come
2: o meje ti mo feran tele eni
3: 70 is out to stand with you
2: for sukeje
3: for the month of July
2: lo je ma so fun e
3: that's why I keep telling
2: you ma je mu wa nbe
3: yes covenant in
2: ninu fruit ti mo se le lowo
3: on that fruit you are working on
2: meji ni
3: remember that
2: so gbogbo yi ti e o ti join sayen
3: you that are yet to join that assembly
2: leni
3: today this very day
2: ago merin
3: by 4 p.m.
2: ti o ba ma di four
3: letters by four
2: gbogbo akure
3: all over akure
2: ati gbogbo agbegbe
3: and the virus
2: a tun pade
3: won bi take
2: a se pade laaro
3: so the program this morning was
2: 8 a.m.
3: at 8 a.m.
2: gbogbo en ti e ba mo pe
3: all of you that know
2: olorun ran mi si
3: god has sent prophet
2: lago mejo la
3: 8 a.m. this morning
2: a ma pade
3: where we meet
2: and the kadini bosa
3: cross the west
2: ondo road
3: ondo road
2: nice sir ti o ba ri bawo yan se wo be
3: if you see joy part to be there
2: you go to one be
3: you will be there already
2: won nikan loku ti mi
3: yeah don't understand now
2: toro gbagbo
3: cause you don't believe you don't believe
2: oh we risk laye
3: life is serious
2: gbo en ba ma so rire
3: e ma ta o cross
2: won ma gbe gbe se to lewu
3: they take a risky step
2: then gbo awon security agents
3: then all as got agents
2: no so fun ape
3: I told you
2: ko si problem ninu akure
3: very much of ya no
2: ko la dugo e
3: yes
2: thousands of people
3: I got the
2: one so church
3: they sleep in the church
2: ah come on say so
3: I definitely definitely
2: am today.
3: Many I go major
2: anywhere to bawa.
3: Anywhere maybe.
2: One church.
3: Nature and church.
2: Fruit to make
3: with your two fruits.
2: E gba dua
3: fun. I pray for you.
2: Eni to lo ma gbe omi.
3: That one about to swallow you.
2: Se lo ma gbe mi.
3: Hey, me ti lo swallow
2: them. To the 4 p.m.
3: Then by 4 p.m.
2: I to ti bere.
3: We start again.
2: Je lo mo.
3: Do you know sir?
2: Aye le wa colorful.
3: Your life can be colorful.
2: Nkan mejejere.
3: This 70s.
2: Oju ere ati anu.
3: Number one, favor and mercy.
2: Number one here.
3: Favor and mercy.
2: So pe mo gba.
3: Say I receive it.
2: Mi o gbo dada.
3: I receive it.
2: So dada.
3: I receive it.
2: Number two,
3: Igaji,
2: Ilekosisi,
3: open doors.
2: That's what
3: I did this
2: day. Labe Ilekunye,
3: under that open door.
2: 21 things,
3: Lord. 21 things.
2: But Odi Ola,
3: but until tomorrow,
2: my salary.
3: The price by share.
2: Number three,
3: Ikata.
2: There will be increase in whatever that you
3: do. Oh, God, you don't go to buy share. Amen.
2: Number four,
3: Igarisa.
2: The power of healing.
3: I got it. Was
2: is falling upon everybody. So you have been sick.
3: I don't see signs
2: of January. But in the month of July, you are completely.
3: I was so.
2: So no more sickness.
3: Say no more sickness.
2: Say loud and clear.
3: No more sickness.
2: Say loud and clear.
3: Go say summer. No more sickness.
2: Number five.
3: He can
2: divine speed.
3: No, he jump up to
2: go. Oni se I want to dwell.
3: It doesn't matter. Don't matter.
2: Lost okay, Jay.
3: Wa
2: ba
3: won. You will meet them.
2: Wa ja won
3: le. You overtake them.
2: So pe mo ba won.
3: I meet them.
2: Mo le won ba.
3: I pursue them.
2: Mo ja won le.
3: I meet them.
2: Ase ni pa.
3: I don't tell this says.
2: Lati oni lo.
3: From today.
2: O ja won le.
3: Hey, now you overtake them.
2: Number six.
3: Ikepa.
2: Complete joy.
3: Ayo pipe.
2: Oh my
3: Hallelujah.
2: God. Ati alafia.
3: And good health.
2: O ton bi ayo ni alafia.
3: What bring you a joy
2: when
3: is good
2: you have
3: health.
2: Peace oran.
3: To ni alafia to
2: you have yaka. Joy oran.
3: O ni ayo to
2: yoka. Alafia mi ti mo fi fun.
3: Then in my peace that I give unto you.
2: Is a by say fi fun.
3: Not as you all give
2: me. To gba
3: pa. That they take it
2: back. Mo lu agogo.
3: I give you the best.
2: Alafia.
3: Hey, merci peace.
2: Ogun retan.
3: Your body is over.
2: Ogun retan.
3: Amen.
2: Number 7.
3: Ikeje.
2: Divine announcement.
3: Ikeja to kewa.
2: Oto ba ni.
3: Whatever you have.
2: See Allah anu oba dako
3: mo.
2: That is sweet. Help.
3: Ah, you know, lawa ni ya o.
2: Help ni ya.
3: That's
2: announcement.
3: Ikeje.
2: Whatever you have.
3: Ogo to ba
2: you. Can't announce it by yourself.
3: Oh, they put Ikeje.
2: Now, ongo mi bai.
3: Yeah, hear me now.
2: Radio lo announce me.
3: This radio announce me.
2: Social media.
3: Social media.
2: Lo announce me.
3: Announce me.
2: Me ole la go da duwe.
3: I cannot ring back to your
2: house.
3: The potential in you.
2: He better there.
3: He depreciates.
2: Oh, somebody recommend somebody.
3: And call him
2: oh,
3: and
2: you don't get what I'm saying.
3: And call him
2: my and
3: I pray.
2: I'm waiting until Nilo.
3: Those that you need.
2: One man recommend.
3: Hey, man, you be recommended.
2: And I know they will
3: not your potential will not die.
2: Konekusibe.
3: Amen. Amen.
2: Warilo.
3: You will use it.
2: Warilo.
3: Amen.
2: Warilo.
3: That potential.
2: Warilo.
3: You will use it.
2: In the name of
3: Jesus. Amen.
2: So when you sukeje.
3: Say the month of July.
2: Mobori Ogunaye.
3: I overcome it.
2: Mobori Ogunata.
3: I succeed
2: in the name of Jesus.
3: Amen.
2: So to have access to all these things, number one, reveal your past 6 months.
3: Check
2: the mistakes.
3: Check your mistakes
2: and make corrections.
3: Everybody know where they
2: make it.
3: Unless you want to
2: see what is
3: where have I taken
2: you? You don't get what I'm saying. You need to check. You need to check. You cannot improve what you refuse to assess. Am I doing better? Am I doing good? You must ask yourself. pe oro pe gbadura fun mi.
3: It's not just about praying.
2: So complete if I do.
3: Are you perfect for that?
2: Are you ready for it? Mo lo gba kuri e ba Jesu. Mo fo ile gogo wa la won.
3: Ba
2: Jesu ri. O di adari ese ji o. Iyan ni pe ese lo da do. Iba ti to na ji nile.
3: He would have asked for ignorance at home.
2: Mo lo gbe ma ko wa lati India.
3: They brought him up from India.
2: Paralyzed.
3: Paralyzed.
2: Labuja ni church kan. I want back.
3: We were there.
2: I looked at you.
3: I got you.
2: Money, madam.
3: Madam.
2: Say, madam,
3: you forgive your husband.
2: It is
3: not
2: your husband. As you are
3: taking it to India four times.
2: Lord, if you talk to me, I
3: said, Mr.
2: Bejo,
3: I'm
2: sorry.
3: So tell her what
2: I'm sorry. Oh.
3: Yeah, my dear, I'm
2: okay, you will stand up now.
3: I did it. Oh, that time.
2: So, oh, my bito ya ko ti wo.
3: You don't know where you ought to check.
2: Assess yourself.
3: Jerewu.
2: Number two,
3: Ikeji.
2: Set a goal for the next 6 months.
3: Ni ilekba fo osu mepa to.
2: And ti o ba niran.
3: If you don't have a vision,
2: ki di ran taye wo.
3: You cannot become vision for the world.
2: Iran re lo ma so nto ma da.
3: No, vision ti tell me what.
2: Se ba re nto se nkan ti o lo waju.
3: It is not it sometimes no.
2: Iran oniran na gbe fun. Ohun oniran ti o fi push e.
3: The God he have his own vision.
2: Olorun ki multiply zero.
3: God will never multiply zero.
2: Oh my God.
3: Never. Never.
2: Mo pase.
3: I decree.
2: Iran re se.
3: Eh, my vision
2: ataku tutu.
3: Ataku kori.
2: Koran yen le o.
3: Write down the vision.
2: Iyan ni o fun ma ko prayer point wa si church la.
3: That's why you have come bring your prayer point to church this morning.
2: O gbe to ni Akure.
3: All of you come to Akure.
2: Eyin to nbo ni Ekiti.
3: Come to Ekiti.
2: Laaro
3: yi. This morning.
2: Eyin to nbo ni Abuja.
3: Just come to Abuja.
2: Laaro yi to nbo le Eko laaro.
3: Come to Lagos.
2: Prayer sheet kan wa to ma fo e.
3: There's a prayer sheet you be given.
2: Prayer point meje.
3: You are right there 7 prayer points.
2: Eyin to nbo ni Lonlo bus stop.
3: Just come to Lonlo.
2: Gbogbo prayer point e ma kan mi lowo lola.
3: Getting all the prayer points tomorrow.
2: A clear goals for the next
3: month.
2: Don't do that narrow.
3: And so,
2: many prayer points.
3: If you don't have prayer points,
2: alone, we need to my down, Lord.
3: God has nothing to ask.
2: And I lost Silo with the prayer points.
3: I went to Silo with the prayer
2: points. Jabez Silo, why do you have the prayer points? Joseph has Silo, why do you
3: have the prayer points? Joseph has the
2: Abraham, God, what
3: are you praying over? What are you praying over?
2: That is vision. You have what to pray for.
3: Oh,
2: that is in January.
3: From January.
2: I put three things
3: before God.
2: Oh,
3: he has done four.
2: Oh, say, God,
3: even the God that I asked.
2: Because
3: I wrote them down.
2: So make Jelo Maba me call.
3: So you are writing seven.
2: Oh, sume falave vise lo.
3: What to work on for the
2: Maba me call leni leni.
3: And you are writing today.
2: So go on ile.
3: Leave home. I pray for you.
2: Ogo rebere.
3: Hey, may I go, man.
2: The last one. Do you want this next 6 months?
3: Yes, sir.
2: No, I do.
3: No, I made a sacrifice.
2: Look at chapter 7.
3: Ben,
2: so now you told me a boy.
3: After I made that sacrifice,
2: you told that only in Sunday.
3: Today is Sunday.
2: Your tithe.
3: Your
2: covenant, look, my push, you want
3: to
2: say.
3: He's not used to push this
2: thing. It's your way, Baha.
3: If your hand is tight,
2: big bank and la.
3: You cannot still pick this. Hey, Rema.
2: Agbetoba ti jerubu e.
3: Any farmer that eat is
2: sick. Kikore.
3: Hey, you will not harvest. Kai.
2: Ibere kan be t'Olorun bi mi lana.
3: There's a question go at me.
2: Olorun to n gbadura fun.
3: He said these people you are
2: kaye won dide.
3: But they're not the
2: believers. Se won le handle ati sore.
3: Can they handle prosperity?
2: Imagine k'Olorun ko 100 ile lori.
3: Imagine God give you 100.
2: Owo ni won ti mo jeun.
3: That don't be
2: so ni se no.
3: Will you not say no to them?
2: It is capacity that God bless.
3: Igba ti o ba lo Olorun.
2: No mentality.
3: Ki se o doro lori.
2: Capacity.
3: Ipani.
2: Imodu. T'Olorun ba fa eleyan 1000 so le bo won.
3: Ma bo
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0: Baka Psalm 91.
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0: Psalm 1.
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0: Wa dam.
1: You drink it.
0: Ibi to go yep. To ti bere ni e.
1: That's why you begin.
0: Awa lo osan le.
1: Then we use orange
0: today. Pelu ogede meta.
1: With three bananas.
0: Ay, sir.
1: Sir.
0: Mo fi Sunday ni
1: se. Don't joke with this Sunday.
0: Se ni won ran mi se.
1: Because I'm saying
0: to Amale kinda
1: wa. Thank you, Jesus.
0: Then you back born on lojo te ko born.
1: If you are not to be that this is supposed to be.
0: O ma sare to ye ko.
1: Hey, you will run the rest you ought not to run. Amen.
0: In the name of Jesus.
1: Amen. Eko,
0: Eko Bank is sile.
1: Write down this Eko Bank account.
0: Eko Bank.
1: Eko Bank account.
0: 09.
1: 09 7 0 0 0 9 7 0 0 0 0 3 2 3 2 1 5 0 9 7 0 0 0 0 3 2 3 2 1 5 0 1 5
0: Call le benye.
1: Write it down.
0: Call 69
1: 3 to that.
0: Be unity bank.
1: I can use
0: a
1: unity bank.
0: 0 0 0 0 0 0 0 0 0 0 0 0 0 0 0 0 0 0 0 0 0 0 0 0 0 0 0 0 0 0 0 0 0 0 0 0 0 0 0 0 0 0 0 0 0 0 0 0 0 0 0 0 0 0 0 0 0 0 0 0 0 0 0 0 0 0 0 0 0 0 0 0 0 0 0 0 0 0 0 0 0 0 0 0 0 0 0 0 0 0 0 0 0 0 0 0 0 0 0 0 0 0 0 0 0 0 0 0 0 0 0 0 0 0 0 0 0 0 0 0 0 0 0 0 0 0 0 0 0 0 0 0 0 0 0 0 0 0 0 0 0 0 0 0 0 0 0 0 0 0 0 0 0 0 0 0 0 0 0 0 0 0 0 0 0 0 0 0 0 0 0 0 0 0 0 0 0 0 0 0 0 0 0 0 0 0 0 0 0 0